0: Father, who art in heaven, we give you all glory and adoration for giving us today. Thank you for this nation, Nigeria. Thank you for Ondo State. Thank you for Adabae FM. Lord, let your protection be upon us, upon our lives, as we begin another great day that you have given to us. Give us the grace to do all things through your love and kindness. For I pray in the name of our Lord Jesus Christ. Amen.
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Well, good morning to you from the studios of Adaba 88.9 FM, transmitting from Ilaramoke, Akarondo State, Nigeria. A very good morning to you wherever you are this beautiful Thursday morning. It is the 24th day of the month of September in the year 2026. We're so grateful to God for giving us another beautiful day like this. Grateful to God for giving us another day. We want to say good morning to our listeners out there. We want to say good morning to our fans, our partners, those that are keeping us in business. We want to say good morning. How was your night? We hope that you had a great night rest. It is another beautiful morning and we're so glad to be here doing this with you once again. How are you doing this morning? How was your night? We hope that you are fine. It is another beautiful Thursday morning on Adaba 88.9 FM, and all we can say is we are grateful for life, grateful for being here, grateful for you, grateful for our listeners, and grateful for all that God has done for us. Welcome to another beautiful transmission journey on Adaba 88.9 FM, and we promise to bring you all the best just as we usually do. Today is going to be another beautiful day for you and I, and I pray that whatever we lay our hands on today shall prosper and for the rest of our lives. Good morning to you and welcome to another side bright of the day. And I am going to be your duty continuity announcer for this belt. My name is Oluwani Femi Adebayo, but you can call me Aniki Omega. It's going to be a very beautiful day. Just make sure you hold your radio wherever you are going for you to be able to enjoy all of the programs that we will be bringing to your listening pleasure. Welcome once again wherever you are. Morning, we will be tea about in Bowaloni, or Jumayo, Jumayo, Jumay, do not know Lomobo Bowaloni, at Bellow Loro,

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Alright, it's going to be a great day. Let's just go out there to go get it done. Let's go out to put it together and let's go out to go win today. It's going to be a very beautiful day for you and I. Once again, we say good morning and welcome to Adaba 88.9 FM.

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1: Even our tomorrow!
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1: Every day, all times!
0: Oni!
1: Today
0: ni ojo Thursday.
1: It's Thursday.
0: Ti gbogbo awon eyan pe ni Alamisi.
1: Oni 24th day
0: of September.
1: Nebo oshu kezo
0: 2026. Oni ni awe pe ojo meji.
1: Judah fasting is there too.
0: Awon eyan send the prayer request.
1: If I be sending the prayer request.
0: Awon eyan ti won fe gbadura won wa sori oke.
1: God, I want to pray, they come to the mountain.
0: Sugbon iyanu ni pe.
1: But the surprising thing is.
0: Ori oke Abuja le mi gan wa lara.
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1: Please, let's prepare.
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1: What the Spirit of God has sent me is that.
0: O first to asiri jile.
1: He want to review deep things.
0: O nde fe se to sile jile.
1: He want to do deep deliverances.
0: Gbogbo ita si bo fun adua.
1: So just coming for prayers.
0: A ma pade laaro yi.
1: We are meeting this morning.
0: Ijebu ode.
1: At Ijebu ode.
0: Ijari.
1: Ijari.
0: Ele wa very important.
1: O se pataki o.
0: A mo fe ki gbogbo eyan mu si owo.
1: I want to keep it.
0: Ago mejo laaro.
1: 8 a.m. this morning.
0: Ibe yen ati ku.
1: That place will be filled up.
0: Mo ni ise wo le pataki.
1: I have urgent
0: spiritual work. 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
1: okunrin. And there's oil I want to give the men.
0: Ti awon obinrin pelu.
1: That of the women also.
0: So ti n ba ri eyan bi 50,000.
1: If I can get like just 50,000 souls.
0: Ijebu ode laaro.
1: At Ijebu ode this morning.
0: A je pe ise ti se.
1: Then the work is done.
0: So ta ba ti ku nbe.
1: From there.
0: Eyin Eko e mo gba gbogbo workers wa pata.
1: Lagos don't forget all our workers.
0: Ni Fagba ni Lolo area.
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1: That's the branch.
0: Abo fe join workforce.
1: I want to join the workforce.
0: O fe sise for
1: Lord. I want to work for God.
0: A pade nbe.
1: We are meeting there.
0: Iye ni ale ni.
1: This very night.
0: Leti agogo mewa si ago ka ti pari.
1: Between 10 to 1 we are through.
0: Tori mo ma ri sun pada sori oke
1: ba. Padam ti mi back to the matter.
0: Na ipade ti a fe se lola.
1: The program we are doing tomorrow.
0: O ni se pelu awon to ni ti won le.
1: Has to do with God. I have something they are pursuing.
0: O wa yo deni da in
1: duro. Yes. May that is not stop.
0: Eje ka dide gbogbo ni.
1: Let's rise up everybody.
0: Eje fe ope fe tope to si.
1: Give thanks to who deserves it.
0: Mosade drop information.
1: I just have quickly dropped that information.
0: Kele dimu dada.
1: So I can keep on to it.
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0: them. 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
1: They will just put you in
0: mind.
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0: That this one.
1: Cannot be
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1: Gbogbo ẹ
0: Yeah, in my word, that's all.
1: Yeah, that's the plan.
0: But Bobby Ati Bauja, Olu Atu Ose, Olu Atu Ose, Olu Atu Ose, Ora Nuba, Ora Nuba, Ora Nuba, in the name of
2: Jesus. Hallelujah,
3: let's go and chat at 7, hallelujah.
2: Glory
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2: Oh, Father, sorry, message.
3: Then come back to the message.
2: Oh, yeah, hallelujah, major.
4: 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Hallelujah!
2: And you see on
3: come to the last place.
2: Ogo Mejo!
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2: You see on
3: come to the third place.
2: Hosanna!
3: Hosanna! Hosanna! Hosanna! Hosanna! Hosanna! Hosanna! Hosanna!
2: On a carie!
3: Iye! Iye! Iye! Iye! Iye, Iye, Iye.
0: Mongbadua fun.
1: I'm praying for you.
0: Ninu fasting and prayer.
1: In this fasting and prayer.
0: Story Emma
1: Chai. Man, your story with Jay.
0: Ni one can so.
1: This is the master saying.
0: Me yale
1: in the name of Jesus.
0: Ninu awe atadu and
1: in this hundred day prayer fasting.
0: Story Emma
1: Chai. Man, your story with Jay.
0: Mongbwa yeti wanti ba wale.
1: You that have been put down.
0: Oye ke wa loke.
1: You ought to be at the top.
0: Fada so.
1: Man, come back to the top.
0: Mongbwa yomo logo.
1: Are you glorious children?
0: Ti wan fiji ayeja.
1: That understands of life.
0: By to see
1: let me be delivered
0: in
1: the name of Jesus. In the name of Jesus. Wherever your helper may be,
0: let
1: you not bring that to you. Your helper,
0: she want to feed you.
1: That I be taking
0: away with this door.
1: Rest your supporters.
0: Don't forget.
1: I go back to and take it away. I pray right now.
0: Olu wa fa wo wa.
1: Hey,
0: man, Baba igbe ese.
1: That man lift your leg.
0: Don't fi swear moju kan.
1: What are you to tell you in the
0: spirit? Ti ayere o fi lo.
1: Your life is not moving.
0: In the jar.
1: Hey, man, it is broken.
0: Owa don fa o sile.
1: That heart bullying you down.
0: Ti ojo ri mo go
1: wa. That man don't try to go.
0: Ayi lo Olorun wo.
1: God's the God of the prophets.
0: Owa yen gbeda.
1: The heart is withered.
0: Ma aya ya
1: Baba. In the name of Jesus.
0: Ele me no so.
1: Thank you, Father.
0: Iwo ti egun di le nfa le.
1: You that under household guest.
0: Nibo le egun ti wa.
1: Who is behind
0: this? Hey, go!
1: Hey,
0: mami wa nisi mi. Lori ogun to nja. Lori la koja. Lori awon omo
1: re.
0: Lori igbeyawo.
1: Wa nisi mi.
0: Wa nisi
1: mi.
0: Wa nisi
1: mi.
0: Wa nisi
1: mi.
0: Ami no to fi si olara.
1: That side of no bless on you.
0: Ti gbogbo idawole fi le.
1: Dabe ko your effort so hard.
0: Ami para.
1: Agboga. Yet is my brother.
0: Nibi won ti fe ri
1: o. Where they don't want to see me again.
0: Mo gbadua.
1: I pray.
0: Pada rio Lord Oluwamu Lord Oluwamu Lord Oluwamu Lord Oluwamu Lord Oluwamu emi omo bo se ma se.
1: I don't know you go by this.
0: O gbadura pelu Sameti.
1: I pray with Sameti.
0: Baba mi wi pe
1: Father say
0: akoko to
1: the time has come.
0: O fe gba ogun mo fe jeogun.
1: They want to consume all your battles.
0: Awon eyan le nti won gba lowo
1: won. People will get that thing to take from them.
0: Da pada.
1: They will take it back.
0: Loje ma kigbe.
1: That time shall
0: Friday.
1: This Friday, you have been at top before, but you were put down. You have had money before, but that is as
0: cash.
1: From 7 a.m.
0: to
1: 7 the next day,
0: just a day on the
1: mountain.
0: It is the sign
1: of this
0: fasting.
1: There's the water I'm asked to give
0: him.
1: And I'm giving you all. As I start this assignment,
0: don't
1: of you that are CEOs. Manager your work.
0: O dale sell.
1: Oh, you are establisher.
0: O je business
1: person. You are business
0: person. O sam mo pe.
1: You know.
0: He won the breadwinner.
1: You are the breadwinner. I want
0: to woju e
1: ka do so. Looking after you.
0: Ori apata la ma
1: lo. We are going to use the rock.
0: O se ninu auditorium.
1: Not even the auditorium.
0: Oluwa ni je ka fese pe apata.
1: Let them step on that rock.
0: Oni mo fe yi kan
1: pa. I want to turn this
0: around. Oluwa gogo.
1: I give you the best.
0: Itere yi
1: pa. Sorry, Jay.
0: Sameti yi.
1: Sameti.
0: E kale meta.
1: We start it 3 times.
0: Omi to ba le mo tan.
1: In what I can finish.
0: Ko fi omi yen ko mu o.
1: You drink it after you finish.
0: Si ori.
1: What the rest of your head?
0: Ogun jija rẹ tán.
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1: This our program.
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0: O de one point.
1: As very on point.
0: O de waste time.
1: She give me waste time.
0: You wanna say my record.
1: That guy should record your own
0: story. 08032.
1: 08032.
0: 85 42 47.
1: WhatsApp only.
0: WhatsApp only.
1: Record the record clear.
0: Make it clear.
1: Send the SMS.
0: Send it to us.
1: Call the source
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1: O fe ki nbe gbe.
0: That whether you should air it.
1: The voice yes.
0: Let us know.
1: Baba.
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1: So si be pe.
0: Say it there.
1: Mi o fe open.
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0: My life be lifted.
1: Orun eri si.
0: Have the testimony.
1: Aye mi dide.
0: My life be lifted.
1: Eyin anini lara.
0: God of pressure.
1: Eyo won loro.
0: Remove your hand from my life.
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1: 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So pe ayan mo mi o.
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0: Reject poverty.
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0: Oh my destiny.
1: Dide.
0: Arise.
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1: 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Iwa ayan mo mi.
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1: Dide.
0: Arise.
1: Serere.
0: Go and prosper.
1: Lati oni lo.
0: From today.
1: Gbogbo bi ti ona ti di mo
0: mi. Anywhere by where the blood.
1: Ona bere si.
0: My way begin to open.
1: Say amen.
0: Amen.
1: Who say amen?
0: Amen.
1: Sare gbadu ayi.
0: Quickly pray this prayer.
1: Offer back to square one.
0: Arrow of back to square one.
1: Offer bose lolo ma
0: kwa da. The altar that you where you left.
1: Offer bose bera ye lo ma kwa da.
0: The altar that you end where you started.
1: Ye ne gbe jade la.
0: Hand by fire.
1: Yo yo yo yo yo yo yo yo
0: I see a ladder before people.
1: What then goon?
0: They are mounting it.
1: Oh, I don't want to join.
0: But most of them get that along.
1: Morian Gallet to do one.
0: And I say, hold on.
1: Oh, you want to fight me away. So
0: that you want to elevate this people.
1: Mori, baby,
0: I see upliftment
1: in the
0: atmosphere. Please pray.
1: I'm bad. I did it.
0: Power of upliftment.
1: One way.
0: I'm
1: not
0: gonna lie. I'm not gonna lie. I'm not gonna lie. I'm not gonna lie.

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1: 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You that are born glorious.
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1: 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People are right there to say
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0: You are 100 days.
1: In this my 100 days.
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0: November.
1: In the month of November.
0: Emma, send the message.
1: Send message.
0: To Bafé Law.
1: If you wish to
0: send a message, so
1: send message to the
0: number. Go not in law, Jerusalem.
1: You need to pay for it.
0: Go not in law.
1: If you have a money,
0: you pay
1: for visa.
0: Your ticket.
1: Your ticket.
0: Your package.
1: It's all in the package.
0: I want company. You feel like Loma.
1: You've been nice leading us there.
0: Go not send him over law. Same
1: I have been talking to do it
0: today. A lot of people have
1: got to let.
0: But I need like 100.
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3: come again. 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
2: 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That is, I give.
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1: 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So that I can lift up others.
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0: Morning, dear listener. You are welcome once again to Ashivas University's prayer time. My name is Reverend Canon Bayode Oladimeji. Presenting with me is my brother in Christ, Dr. Taiwo Adenego.
1: Good morning, listener. Today's inspirational talk is titled, Live Your Vision. Having a vision for your life gives you passion, motivation, direction, and purpose. Vision simplifies decision making. Anything that moves you closer to your vision gets a green light. Everything else should be approached with caution. Vision brings what's important to the surface and weeds out anything that stands in your way. Without vision, good things will keep you from achieving great things. People without a clear vision are easily distracted. They have a tendency to drift aimlessly from one thing to another. Endeavor to have spiritual, relational, financial, and moral compasses, which will prevent you from making decisions that can rob you of your dreams.
0: Today, we are praying for staff of the library department at Ashivas University. The Bible says in 1 Thessalonians chapter 4, verse 11, make it your ambition to lead a quiet life, to mind your own business, and to walk with your hands, just as we told you, so that your daily life may win the respect of outsiders, and so that you will not be dependent on anybody. Let us pray. Our Lord and our God, we thank you for all the library staff of Ashivas University. Thank you, Lord, for the librarian. We are grateful to you, Lord, for the cooperation and unity of purpose that exists among the staff. Thank you, O Lord, for their diligence and commitment. Father, we pray for good health, wisdom from above for all library staff as they continue to work diligently to take the library department of Ashivas University to a new height. O Lord, we pray that you will endow them with all it takes to serve as exemplary leaders and motivators who will encourage students to use the library effectively and efficiently. Our God, we pray that the commitment and integrity of staff will lead to tremendous progress in the academic pursuit of both staff and students of Ashivas University. We pray for God's protection over them as they travel far and wide to enhance the capacity and quality of the university library. All this we ask in the name of your Son, Jesus Christ, our Lord. Amen.
2: Ashivas University calling. 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Screening holds at Achievers University, Owo. 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

A very good morning to you. I am Oluwani Femi Adebayo with Adaba News at Dawn. In the news, Oyebanji to prioritize economic growth in his second term. President Tinubu pledges support for small businesses. Federal government declares child labor intolerable.

0: is the news.
1: Now the news in detail. From the red palm oil used to prepare stew to beans, curry and beverages, food safety begins long before the meal gets to the dining table. But how much do consumers really know about what they are buying? Could that brightly colored palm oil contain an unauthorized dye? Could the beans, curry or spices sitting in the kitchen cupboard contain substances that should never be in food? And perhaps the most important question of all is how safe is the food in an average Nigerian household? In this special report, Adaba FM's Adegboye Galani investigates the growing concerns surrounding food adulteration with particular attention to palm oil. His report.
2: From the soup on the dining table to the stew in the kitchen, palm oil is a staple in many Nigerian homes. But behind its familiar reddish color is a question consumers may not be asking enough. How safe is the food in an average Nigerian household? Concerns over the adulteration of palm oil with industrial dyes, used engine oil and other substances have raised questions about how consumers can distinguish genuine palm oil from adulterated products. At popular Ojaba Market in Akure, some consumers says color and smell are their first check.
3: You know that some oil foam. We have native oil and agric. So that agric can foam, but they cannot give you bad taste.
4: Most time when I buy oil, how I know the good one is by the color and by the taste.
5: It will make some soup like native soup. It will make it to black. And the effect of that oil in the mouth when you eat it, it will be as if the thing is gumming your tongue.
2: For palm oil producers, allegations of adulteration also raise concerns about the reputation of genuine businesses. A palm oil producer in Ilaramoki blamed retailers for the adulteration. Can consumers identify adulterated palm oil by appearance alone? Experts say appearance and smell may raise suspicion, but they cannot conclusively establish adulteration.
6: If you add water to palm oil and it does not change color, that doesn't mean the palm oil does not have dye. The reason why the water changes color is simply because it contains polar functional group such as carboxylase functional group, amino functional group and hydroxy functional group.
2: A nutritionist, Femi Ayodele, advised consumers on what to look out for.
7: You want to check, you want to heat it a bit and see how much smoke is emanating. If you're getting a lot of smoke, black soot, do not consume that product.
2: Laboratory testing is needed to determine whether industrial dyes or other substances have been added. Now, the Director General of NAFDAC, Professor Mojisola Adeyeye, said the agency have no regulations power on non-branded palm oil.
8: The adulteration of palm oil with azo dyes and other hazardous contaminants has been observed. You find them in our markets. Sub-national authorities also have important roles to play in ensuring the safety and quality of such products in line with the national food safety policy.
2: The challenge is that the average consumers cannot test a bottle of palm oil before taking it home. That makes effective regulation critical. For consumers, unusual color, smell, packaging or storage conditions may be reasons to ask questions, but they are not proof of adulteration. Adegboye Galani, Adaba FM News.
1: The Mama Regina Olukumbo Educational Foundation has awarded educational grants to selected pupils and students in Akure Ondo State to support their academic pursuits. The program was held at the Sacred Heart Cathedral in Akure shortly after the midday mass. The Education Secretary of the Catholic Diocese of Ondo, Reverend Father Valentine Omolaki, urged the beneficiaries to make positive contributions to society and strive to leave behind a good legacy.
9: Well, as I did mention why, you know, the handout was going on, the handout of the food, rice, the raw rice, and also the notebooks and stationery provided by the children. I said that Mama, when she died about 3 years ago, she did not just leave shadow behind, she left a light. She lived a life that now outlives her. She has lived a life of legacy. She has lived a life of love. That is the legacy. Because if you don't have love, which is fundamental to what is good going on here, then you would not be able to share that experience, that encounter with anyone. And so this is what I can say, that she was very generous, she was very accommodating, and at the same time, she was a mother to many of us, not only a biological children. There were some of us who are priests who found ourselves around Mama Olokunboro. And anytime you mention her name, count us to be part of anything that is going on around Mama Olokunboro.
1: The beneficiaries expressed appreciation for the gesture and pledged to use the educational grants judiciously.
0: I would like to say a big thank you to the children for continuing the work their mom already started, because I'm a parishioner here in Cathedral and I'm not too close to her, but I'll say I met her one or two times while she was part of the society in church, because they do have these their programs during the weekday. So I have met her one or two times, but I'll just say that she's just this kind of woman that is very calm. She's cool. And then with what I've seen, I'll say that's the attributes I've seen in her. I'll just say a big thank you to her.
10: The foundation is a very nice foundation, and it has been able to assist and help students who are in need of financial support for education. And one way or the other, it's going to go a long way for the students and for the families. And it's also going to promote education, which is a very vital key for the livelihoods of the youth growing and everyone.
1: The foundation was established in memory of the late Mama Regina Olokunboro, a devoted parishioner of the cathedral and a member of the Adura Lyric Group. She died 3 years ago, but our children and family have continued to preserve our legacy through the foundation. Food items were also distributed to elderly members of the Adura Lyric Group as part of the program. Ekiti State Governor Biodun Oyebanji says a second-term project will focus on boosting commerce, productivity and sustainable business growth across the state. Oyebanji spoke at a town hall meeting with stakeholders from Ekiti North Senatorial District in Ifaki, Ekiti, as part of consultations for the 2027 state budget. He said limited resources require the government to prioritize projects that will strengthen the economy and improve residents' welfare. The governor listed healthcare, electricity, roads and water supply among the key areas his administration will continue to focus on. Oyebanji also promised greater public participation in governance, saying community needs will guide the selection of projects. On the 2027 presidential election, the governor urged Ekiti residents to support President Bola Tinubu's re-election bid, citing federal appointments and infrastructure projects in the state. President Bola Tinubu says the federal government will continue to create conditions that will enable small businesses to grow and compete. Tinubu said the government wants more Nigerians to start businesses, grow them, and employ others. The president's position was contained in a statement by Special Advisor on Information and Strategy, Bayo Onanuga, welcoming the construction of the $12 million Abuja Center for Entrepreneurship. The president said the project complements the administration's investment in digital skills, entrepreneurship, enterprise development, and support for micro, small, and medium-sized businesses. He said the center has been developed as Medan's Industrial Development Center in Idu, Abuja, with funding from South Korea through Koika. The center is expected to support 500 entrepreneurs, 400 startups, and 1,500 MSMEs in its first phase, providing training, technology, workspaces, and other business supports. 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After the break, federal government declares child labor intolerable. Details shortly. Please don't go away.
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1: 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You can also provide us information via email on newsroom@adaba889.fm. Now to the rest of the bulletin. Minister of Finance and Coordinating Minister of the Economy, Taiwo Oyedele, has called for increased access to affordable capital to finance infrastructure and development across Africa. Oyedele made the call at a United Nations dialogue. He said, high financing costs, currency risk, and limited access to affordable long-term capital continue to constrain Africa's development, particularly in the energy sector. The minister also called for increased investment in gas and other transition energy sources to provide reliable and affordable energy across the continent. Oyedele said Africa's energy transition must take into account the continent's significant energy access and development needs. On Nigeria, he said the immediate priority is to reduce poverty, expand economic opportunities, and accelerate the distribution of shared prosperity. The federal government has declared child labor intolerable in Nigeria, describing it as a criminal offense. The Permanent Secretary, Federal Ministry of Labor and Employment, Dr. Camille Shoretire, gave the warning at a workshop for labor reporters in Abuja. Shoretire directed relevant agencies to report cases involving children engaged in hazardous work, including mining, agriculture, and construction. He said monitoring specialized sectors should be handled by the agencies responsible for regulating them, or the Labor Ministry would take action when cases are reported. The latest NBS survey shows that 24.7 million children aged 5 to 17 were engaged in child labor in 2022, with 14.4 million involved in hazardous work. Shoretire urged stronger cooperation among government agencies to protect children, keep them in school, and ensure they are not exposed to dangerous or exploitative work. The chairman of Independent National Electoral Commission, INEC, Professor Joash Amobito, says adequate funding is critical to providing the security and logistic needs for the 2027 general elections. Amobito spoke in Owerri, the Imo State capital, at a retreat for senior police officers on election security. He said INEC's responsibilities, including voter registration and the conduct of elections, require sustained financial support, The INEC chairman said funding is particularly important for deploying personnel and electoral materials to local government areas, wards, and polling units. He also called for stronger cooperation between INEC and security agencies, stressing that the police remain the lead agency for election security. Amokwito urged senior police officers to maintain professional neutrality, strengthen intelligence gathering, and ensure effective coordination ahead of the 2027 general elections. And to end our Adaba News Afton, a recap of our top stories. I told you in the news that Ekiti State Governor Piotr Oyebanji says his second-term project will focus on boosting commerce, productivity, and sustainable businesses growth across the state. We also told you that President Bola Tinubu says the federal government will continue to create conditions that will enable small businesses to grow and compete as the government wants more Nigerians to start businesses, grow them, and employ others. And lastly, we told you that the federal government has declared child labor intolerable in Nigeria, directing relevant agencies to report cases involving children engaged in hazardous work. And that's Adaba News at Dawn, as edited by Adeyemi Lawal. On behalf of the production crew, I am Oluwanifemi Adebayo. Thank you for listening. Good morning and have a great day.

0: 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Banawumi, Banawo, Banawubogboa.
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4: 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And for more inquiries, call 081-2064-4426 and 081-5437-7844 or 081-5437-5072. JKM College of Health Sciences and Technology. 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
5: Listen to this announcement. Tribute to Engineer Omotayo Oluwatuyi by the Unity Society of Akure, USA. It is with deep sorrow yet profound gratitude to God for a life of purpose and service that the Unity Society of Akure, USA pays tribute to one of its first pillars, a pioneer member and co-founder, late Engineer Omotayo Oluwatuyi. The passing of Engineer Oluwatuyi has created a vacuum that will be difficult to fill from the very inception of the society. He was among the visionary men whose commitment, sacrifice and unwavering dedication laid the foundation upon which the Unity Society of Akure stands today. Engineer Oluwatuyi will be remembered as a dependable friend, peacemaker and faithful servant of society. His legacy of service, dedication and commitment will remain indelible in the history of the Unity Society of Akure. The society extends its heartfelt condolences to his family and prays that the Almighty God grants them the strength and fortitude to bear this great loss. May his gentle soul rest in perfect peace. Announcer, the Unity Society of Akure, USA.
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5: joint 42nd annual women's guild and the 38th mothers union conference
3: in the diocese of Akoko Church of Nigeria Anglican communion
5: invite the general public to the
3: Akoko Diocesan women conference
5: coming up on Friday 25th to Sunday 27th September
3: 2026
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3: with the theme
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3: and Mrs. E.O. 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
5: the Sun Bishop and Women's Guild President
3: Akoko North Archdeaconry announcer.
6: The much-awaited flexible learning model for a life-changing opportunity to obtain a degree in computer science from the best university of technology in Nigeria, Federal University of Technology, Akure Futa, is here again. 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

0: Salvation Army Ondo Ekiti Divisional Home League presents the 2026 Annual Home League Rally, tagged A Wise Woman Building Capacity for Greater Impact. 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It is supported by all officers, coordinators, and divisional executives and committee members. Announcer, the Divisional Queen, Balogun Oluwakemisola Adesina, Ondo Ekiti Division, Salvation Army, united in faith, ignited to serve, impacting our world.
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5: You. 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
6: To
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10: The Financial Services Regulation and Coordinating Committee, FSRCC, and the National Broadcasting Commission, NBC, don't join body to warn everybody of the plenty wahala where the illegal financial operators, IFOs, they cause every day, where they spoil and scatter balance the trust where public people get on top anything where concern money for Obodo Nigeria. 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I beg, confirm the license of those kind company on top these websites them, www.cbn.gov.ng, www.nicom.gov.ng, www.pencom.gov.ng, www.sec.gov.ng, www.fsrcc.gov.ng. To report any fake financial people or money scam where you suspect, call CBN 0707-338-4828, SEC 0209-462-1168, 0916-772-3240. Announcer.
11: Hooray! Comprehensive High School in Lutitu is 50. Lati adopt odun mimi kan mi wa and we remain only the best as our motto speak 50 years of impact CHS Old Students Association proudly present the Golden Jubilee Anniversary from September 28th to October 1st 2026 a week filled with exciting activities such as Operation Let the Forest Fall football march tree and flower planting head talk CHS at 50 lecture AI and digital training for teachers inter-school quiz and debate then comes the Grand Golden Jubilee Anniversary Celebration on the 3rd of October, featuring Corpus Lodge Project Commissioning, Awards, Fundraising, Luncheon, and the Golden Jubilee Dinner with Networking. And we crown it all with a Thanksgiving service the following day. Aki gbagbe ibi ati njeun. Be lo do gbodo gbagbe orisun ko ma ba gbe. Aichi Osegun Netufo, CHS Alumni President, Reverend Dr. Sunday Akingbelure, Chairman Golden Jubilee Planning Committee, Dr. Fumi Fakui, General Secretary, announcers on behalf of the CHS and its alumni.
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0: searching for a school where your child's dream can come to reality. 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
1: 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Join us in welcoming the man of the people. The Igbo has landed. 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From all 18 local government of Ondo State. Let's come together on Thursday 24th of September by 11 a.m. in Nepa Roundabout Car Park, Akure. 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
3: The Institute of Distance Learning and Continuing Education, University of Medical Sciences, Akure Campus, calls for application into its pre-degree programs for the 2026-2027 session. UNIMED pre-degree program is an intensive coaching program that prepares prospective candidates towards admission into 100-level degree programs of UNIMED. Qualified candidates must have credit passes in at least 5 subjects, including mathematics, English language, physics, chemistry, and biology at SSCE, GCE, or NECO at not more than 2 sittings, with only 1 sitting required for medicine, dentistry, and physiotherapy. To apply, please log on to the university's website at www.unimed.edu.ng and follow the stated instructions. Application closes by September 30, 2026. 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
4: Please listen to this announcement. Tribute to Engineer Omotayo Oluwatoye by the Unity Society of Akure, USA. It is with deep sorrow yet profound gratitude to God for a life of purpose and service that the Unity Society of Akure, USA pays tribute to one of its first pillars, a pioneer member and co-founder, late Engineer Omotayo Oluwatoye. The passing of Engineer Oluwatoye has created a vacuum that will be difficult to fill from the very inception of the society. He was among the visionary men whose commitment, sacrifice and unwavering dedication laid the foundation upon which the Unity Society of Akure stands today. Engineer Oluwatoye will be remembered as a dependable friend, peacemaker and faithful servant of society. His legacy of service, dedication and commitment will remain indelible in the history of the Unity Society of Akure. The society extends its heartfelt condolences to his family and prays that the Almighty God grants them the strength and fortitude to bear this great loss. May his gentle soul rest in perfect peace. Announcer, the Unity Society of Akure, USA.
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4: 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For any inquiry or contribution, call planning committee on 080-6217-5755. 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
2: I'm a better look again
10: at General Hospital, Warrock, Wasile,
2: Yanoibu,
10: Amolas Compound,
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10: Warrock,
2: the Christian Way,
10: what's why
2: you are going to
10: marry Kenny,
2: Fumba,
10: I'm a
2: Wara, Saturday,
10: September 26.
2: Yeah, our lady of Go Cancer Catholic Shop,
10: to offer our little
2: Fusimia, Yere,
10: Lilian,
2: Nicotelanis,
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1: Yes, like a but our guest could not make it to the studio today, but as sensitive as this conversation could be, that is security. Biodun and I would try our best to just give you the report from the government as it is, and of course, as it is in the public domain. The core and technical part to the security operatives to deal with. I have to remind you that earlier in the week, specifically on Monday this week, the government of Ekiti State presented to security agencies in the state a unit of 100 vehicles, patrol vehicles, to enhance their job, to improve their visibility across a different part of the state. And of course, to ensure that they can cover more grounds. Well, during that event at the government house on Monday, I would like to remind you that the governor reaffirmed his administration's commitment to sustaining the state's status as the safest state in Nigeria, assuring residents that his government would continue to strengthen the security architecture of the state to ensure security of lives and property across the state. That is something that the governor has always harped on. And of course, she did just that again on Monday. Not just talking this time around, but also showing evidence and of course, bringing to practical what or to what extent his government could go and ensuring the security of lives and property in Ekiti State. And of course, these vehicles, like I said, 100 of them would cut across the various security agencies in the state, which include the Nigeria Police, the Department of State Service, that's DSS, the Nigeria Army, the Nigeria Security and the Civil Defense Corps, NSCDC, the Nigeria Immigration Service, the Federal Road Safety Corps, National Drug Law Enforcement Agency, that's NDLE, the Nigeria Correctional Service, and the Amotekun Corps. These are the security agencies that would have access to these vehicles. And not just ordinary vehicles, like I did mention, but patrol vans to ensure that our security men could get to the nooks and crannies of the state. Nowhere should be left behind. One could guess that's the rationale and the motivation behind this development. And the governor during that event said security remained a top priority of his administration since assumption of office. noting that his government had over the years provided various forms of support to security agencies, including patrol vehicles, armored personnel carriers, military vests, helmets, and other protective equipment. According to him, the latest provision of 100 security vehicles would further enhance the operational capacity of security personnel, particularly in patrol and field operations. I'd like to also mention a reminder which the governor gave. I want to quote him now. 2 years ago, we also distributed patrol vehicles, armored personnel carriers, a military vest, a helmet, and other protective equipment to security agencies. Today, we are providing 100 units of security vehicles, primarily for the operations and monitoring of personnel under the implementation of the state's security initiatives. Well, like I said, this, of course, speaks volumes, goes beyond the saying. And of course, the governor, now that has done this, we would expect to see a marginal improvement in the security of lives and property across the state. And the governor also promised that his government would continue to show support, assistance to these security agencies, as the need arises and when necessity demands. Don't forget, the governor is the chief security officer of the state. This he has often demonstrated over the last few years, and of course with the promise to continue to do more. We shall continue to look into all of this as time progresses. And like I said, the security agencies which have got this, it's not just, they are not just a gift, but a call to duty, a call to do more. Like the governor said, to whom much is given, much is also expected. Going by what we have seen them done in, in this state, I mean, the police, the military, DSS, and a host of others, one can tell that things can only get better in the course of the next few months.
0: So, Boshiri lo nso yi ayo, mo wa ki gbogbo awon elesho abo lakoko yi wi pe won mo ko orire o. 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
1: Just like Biodun mentioned that the Nigeria Civil Defense Corps Security and Civil Defense Corps has that mandate to protect critical national assets and infrastructure. Just like the police also have that mandate to protect lives and property. Well, and we have seen over the years how they have made deliberate effort to ensure that they live up to their responsibilities, particularly here in Ekiti State. And the result is out there for people to see. But I'd like to go back to one critical area that the special advisor on security matters to the governor mentioned during the Monday event, that retired Brigadier General Ebenezer Ogudano, he said the Governor Yabanji's administration has continued to demonstrate in practical terms strong commitment to the safety of lives and property in the state, as evidence in peace the state had continued to enjoy. He maintained that the peaceful atmosphere had attracted positive development to the state, that the key part of that conversation, while explaining that the sustained peace has also contributed to it being ranked among the most peaceful and safest states in the country. Retired Brigadier General Gundano added that the new operation of vehicles would enable security agencies to respond promptly to security challenges and further improve their mobility and effectiveness in protecting lives and property across the state. One can simply describe this as a riot act to criminally minded individuals that their time might just be up, because these 100 vehicles would go a long way in enhancing the operations of these security agencies. And so wherever these people with nefarious mindset could be hiding, like I said, they might just have to reconsider or be willing to face the consequences of their actions. On that note, I'd like to remind you a few things that the governor mentioned during the last State of the State address, that on October 16, 2025, when the governor spoke about security while addressing the House of Assembly, he said that the primary function of any government is to maintain law and order for the peace and the development of the people. According to him, since the administration came on board, it has made of the security of lives and property the main responsibility and focus. As a matter of strategy, the Oyebanji administration adopted a bottom-up grassroots security and intelligence system to ensure local intelligence and community involvement in security architecture. To achieve this, the governor mandated all chairmen of the local government areas and the local council development areas to hold regular security and intelligence committee meetings and to establish grassroots intelligence units in their councils. This is to ensure that the government keeps a tab on the security system of the state comprehensively. In response to the threat of kidnappers lurking in the bushes to launch attacks, the government created the Agro-Marshall Corps, which is now working with Amotekun and other federal security agencies to ensure a better coverage of both the rural and urban security landscape. The result has been quite exciting, as incidents of kidnapping and related violence have drastically reduced to the barest minimum. Part of course, what the governor mentioned with regards to security, Biodo has already mentioned just a while ago, that beyond this gesture from the government and how the security agencies would respond and follow up on this gesture, also is the contribution of the people, those in the grassroots, the, you know, hinterlands and the local areas, as well as even the major cities, that you also have a responsibility to share intelligence. When you find one, you have the mandate to also let security agencies know what is going on around you. And like the police would always say, if you see something, you have the responsibility to say something. This would help in no small measure in tackling crimes and criminalities in communities across the states. And that also would be my charge to the people, that let's assist our security agencies and officials so that they can better do their jobs. You don't have to harbor criminally minded persons in your neighborhood or your premises. If you cite somebody who you suspect or you think his mission is not pretty clear to you, please try to escalate this to the appropriate quarters. It could be your local chiefs, could be your kings, could be even your local government chairman or officials, but escalate this to the right authorities and quarters so that this can be taken up. Like I said, this would help so significantly in protecting our lives, the lives of our children, our relatives, because if you say this doesn't affect me, you never can tell who it will affect. Maybe your loved one, your associate, your acquaintance. And so security, by and large, is a a major responsibility for all of us. While the security personnel would handle the technical part, we can also assist in intelligence sharing with the hope and assurance that they would pick it up from them, build on it, and see how they can better do their job. So beyond giving them, you know, operational equipment to do their job, please let's also make ourselves available. Let's see this as the government's best way of ensuring that law and order can be maintained. Don't also forget, I'd like to mention this, that these materials are being procured by your taxes, by your own money. You have contributed largely to, you know, funding all of this development. And so it is your right to also ensure that all these do not go down the drain. So please see this as much as you see other, you know, government activities, that you have a major role to play in ensuring the security of lives and property across the state.
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1: Yes sir, thank you Biodun for that charge. Let me quickly mention that in a few minutes away from here, maybe 10 minutes or less, we shall open the phone lines to also give our listeners the ample time to have their own say and contribution on this show. One key point which Biodun had earlier mentioned, but I have not touched on, is the fact that to boost security in the states, the president and commander-in-chief of the Federal Republic of Nigeria, Shivaji Bola Ahmed Tinubu, established the 148 battalion of the Nigeria Army in Ikere Ekiti. And of course, the battalion has commenced operation, and this has greatly helped in the deployment of more military presence in a state to strengthen the security of the state and the people. The impact of this can be seen in the evident decline in the number of reported cases of serious crimes in the state and the acknowledgement of the state as the most peaceful state in Nigeria. This, of course, is in furtherance to what I opened earlier, which was part of the speech of the governor during the State of the State address on October 16, 2025. At the House of Assembly, the Oyebanji administration has continued, that the governor speaking there, to leverage the excellent working relationship with the security agencies, namely the police, the Directorate of State Services or State Security, the security of the Nigeria Security and the Civil Defense Corps, Amotekun, Agromashaw, and a whole lot of other community-based security organizations to improve the security architecture in the state. The governor also said the government is doing everything possible to prevent any spillover effect in Ekiti, stressing that security agencies have been well mobilized and that the right technologies deployed to forestall any incursion. What this is simply implying is that we are in a state that we share border with some states that have, you know, there's issues of a pocket of insecurity in their domain. And of course, when the heat is turned up against them, those criminals might want to, you know, have a safe haven in a state. And that's why the governor said the government would ensure that that incursion, a spillover effect of what is going on in other states, does not happen in Ekiti State. And then the governor called on all the people to be vigilant at this time and report any strange persons or movement to the appropriate authorities. This is just adding to what Biodun and I have been saying, that you must contribute your own quota. This cannot be overemphasized in ensuring that we live in a state that is secure and we can sleep with the two eyes closed. We have to play a role in all of this. Well, this conversation would continue, of course, and we would see maybe in the subsequent weeks and months, we can get to speak with the right persons with regards to security in this state to also give us the real details and data of what their achievements have been in the last few months.
0: Yoda funwa. Ekukumo wipe tabasoro ni paabo. 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
1: Yes, it's time to open the phone line so that we can have other persons to join. But of course, key of what should form this engagement would be, what do you think the government can still do to further improve security in the state? What are your thoughts? What do you make of this gesture of the government to give security agencies 100 patrol vehicles? And like I said, in what other areas do you think the government is possibly has possibly not considered yet, which you think, if you bring to the notice of the government, would readily improve security in the state? And trust us that those who matter, who

0: Abitayajo. To eyin eyan wa ibe ta ri dele ni niyi o adupe pe okun ayo jamo rele.
1: Yes, it's time to go for this week. A very minor thanks to everyone who has listened to this show. Once

0: Imagine waking up one morning and the world you know has suddenly disappeared into darkness. Like, no faces, no colors, no images, no road signs. You cannot read, walk, or move around independently. That's what a lot of people call blindness. For many people, this is not something they are born with. It can develop gradually and sometimes without obvious warning. And in some cases, it can be prevented or treated if detected early. Today, on Sunshine Health Talk, we're going to be talking about the causes, the several causes of blindness and how to take proper care of our eyes. For those who have been following the series, Dr. Jude Kenichukwu is right here again this morning to educate us on today's topic, causes of blindness and how to take care to prevent blindness from occurring. If there's anything as prevention of blindness, I wouldn't know. Well, we'll find out in the course of today's conversation. Welcome once again. It's another Thursday, and here we discuss everything well-being and health. A very big thank you to St. Michael Hospital for putting this together. They are situated at number 40 Danjuma Street off on the road here in Akure. My name is Olabisi Olaniyi Oluwasegun. Dr. Jude.
1: Good morning.
0: It's been a while.
1: Yeah, thank you to you.
0: How have you been?
1: Yeah, thank God.
0: We had Dr. Peter here last week, and now we are going to continue the series on eye care. So we're discussing causes of blindness this morning.
1: Yes.
0: Let's start by defining what blind. I know I tried in my little way.
1: Yeah, absolutely.
0: According to the dictionary.
1: I was amazed.
0: But let's hear from the professional's mouth. What is blindness? When do we agree that a particular condition is blindness in medical terms?
1: All right. In medical terms, when we say someone is blind, or basically we can define blindness as when one cannot perceive light.
0: Mm.
1: Okay, so blindness can be defined as a condition whereby there is no perception of light in the eyes. Maybe when you throw a light, or maybe when it's daybreak, it's completely dark.
0: Mm.
1: Yeah, so that's when we can say someone is absolutely blind.
0: Mm.
1: So
0: okay.
1: Inability to perceive light.
0: Inability to perceive light.
1: Yes.
0: Okay. So what are the causes of blindness? Let's start by highlighting the causes. Maybe we'll take it one after the other.
1: All right. So basically there are several causes, but we'll be talking about seven basic causes.
0: Okay.
1: So one, we have the amblyopia, which is common in pediatrics in children.
0: Amblyopia.
1: Yes.
0: Okay.
1: Also known as lazy eyes. Then secondly, we have myopia.
0: Mm.
1: As a severe case of myopia. Okay, then thirdly, we have dry eye disease.
0: Dry eye.
1: Yes.
0: Hmm.
1: Then fourth, we have cataract.
0: Okay.
1: Then fifth, we have diabetic retinopathy.
0: Hmm. Okay.
1: Then sixth, we have age-related macular degeneration, also known as AMD.
0: Hmm.
1: And finally, we have glaucoma, which is the most severe of all.
0: Hmm.
1: Yes.
0: So how do we go about it? Should we start taking them one after the other, or?
1: All right, let's take them one after the other.
0: Okay.
1: So we'll start from amblyopia, as stated earlier.
0: Hmm.
1: So it's actually a condition which is more common in children, in pediatrics. So amblyopia is a condition which

0: Brings about misalignment of the ocular muscles, whereby the muscles of the eyes are not properly aligned so as to transmit visions in the eyes. Okay, so it can bring about whereby the muscles feel lazy to perform their duties and the movement of the eyeball. So in severe cases or where neglected, it can actually result to blindness, whereby the body or the eyes, the nerves and the muscles of the eye tend to get fixed to that rule of not seeing properly. So gradually, the child might overlook it or might not be able to complain or tell the parents what is going on. Not until over time, it will cause blindness in the eyes.
1: Over time could be how many months or years?
0: Depending on the severity of the condition.
1: Okay.
0: Depending, because in most cases, amblyopia is usually in one eye. It usually affects one muscles of the eye. But I don't know if you've come across whereby someone will be having a misalignment of the eyes in both eyes, or like in Yoruba, they call it ojudida.
1: That's what misalignment of the eyes means.
0: Muscles,
1: of the muscles, okay.
0: Yeah, so basically, if you notice, it's more common in one eye. So, but most cases, fewer cases too, you can see it occurring in both eyes. So, depending on the severity of the case, that's when we can actually determine how long it takes.
1: Okay. Is it possible to prevent the progression of amblyopia to blindness?
0: Yes, so there are several preventive measures that can be taken.
1: Okay.
0: So the first one is early detection. Corrective eyeglasses as well can serve its own role.
1: Okay.
0: Then there are some inclusive therapies that the child may undergo, you understand, to realign back the muscles of the eyes.
1: Okay.
0: And there are some eye drops that can be used as well in case of those therapy. Then finally, there are surgical procedures which can be done to correct or balance the muscles of the eyes.
1: Okay, before we now go to the next one, is it possible for a person to lose their sight gradually without realizing that something is wrong?
0: Yes.
1: Without any symptoms?
0: Yeah, most of these conditions are gradual process. Yeah, except for, I think, for glaucoma, actually, sudden loss of vision can occur in a glaucoma patient. But the earlier ones mentioned is a gradual process whereby the person tends to lose his vision.
1: Okay.
0: And in most cases, the person might not know, because one eye might actually be functioning a bit well, not knowing the other one has actually lost total vision. Okay, so that is why when we want to do the examination, we test one eye before the other. So basically, we start from the right to the left. So a test which one can do at home, an easy test, is just to cover one eye alternatively.
1: Okay.
0: Yes, you can actually detect if one is better or one is...
1: Let me try and do a quick check.
0: Yeah.
1: Okay.
0: So you can give yourself a target, maybe at 6 meters, 4 meters, and see if your right eye can see very well at the left, the same distance, or at the same point of the target given.
1: Okay. So we mentioned about three pediatric conditions. One of them is amblyopia.
0: Yeah.
1: Then I think you mentioned myopia, right?
0: Yeah, myopia is in all cases. Myopia can also actually cause blindness. So that's the second disease.
1: Okay.
0: So myopia is also known as nearsightedness. Okay, so it's a condition whereby the patient cannot see clearly for far objects. So objects are far tends to be blurry or not visible to the person, except the person comes closer or the person goes closer to the image target.
1: Okay.
0: So it's basically classified into three: the simple myopia, moderate, and severe myopia. Okay. So in cases of severe myopia, it can actually result into total blindness. Okay, and according to research, too, by 2050, there is an increasing population of myopia patients. So by 2050, there is an estimate about 50% population having myopia too as well. So in cases whereby those conditions or severe myopia are not being managed or being taken care of, it can as well result into blindness.
1: Total blindness.
0: Yes. And it also has some other related conditions like glaucoma, cataract, and retina detachment.
1: What do you think, do you have an explanation for why there is an increase in the data of people likely to be affected by this condition?
0: Yes, basically, in the common sense, there are more activities we tend to engage ourselves in day-to-day, actually, compared to back then, okay, which was apart from going to the farm, at most you go to church and read, or go to the bank and sign your sign credentials. So, but today there are so many activities in which one usually engage themselves in, especially digital gadgets. Yeah, that's another thing. Then secondly, to climate change as well.
1: Is climate change?
0: Yes.
1: Okay.
0: So those are the factors that I feel like that can actually result to the increase in population of risk factors of people having myopia.
1: Yes. Okay. Now, because of our time, there's this particular one that I want you to harp on, and that is diabetic retinopathy, if I'm not wrong.
0: Okay.
1: Diabetic retinopathy. What is that? How does it occur? And how can it be prevented?
0: All right. So, the diabetic retinopathy is a condition in which is brought about the condition as diabetes mellitus, generally.
1: Okay.
0: So diabetes is a condition which tends to affect the nerves and vessels of the body. So it is related to the eye because it usually brings about proliferation of blood vessels in the eyes. That's a leakage of blood vessels in the eyes. So the management of that usually is a general management. So in most cases like that, we usually send back to the doctor to control the underlying cause, okay, to treat it first of all.
1: Okay.
0: Because in cases like that, even with corrective glasses, there might not be any improvement, or most cases too, drugs, there might not be any improvement for the eyes. So there are some LASIK surgery that can be done to be used to shunt the leakage of blood vessels in the eyes. Okay, but that still does not bring about the control of the underlying cause. So it has to be treated from the root cause. Okay, so we actually send them back to the their family doctor or do series of tests so as to know why there is a leakage in the blood vessels.
1: Okay.
0: Yes.
1: Okay. So, what about other types that you mentioned? I actually wanted to speak on diabetic retinopathy.
0: So, we still have a dry eye disease. So that one is not so common. So, dry eyes. Yeah.
1: Okay.
0: So, it also affects the ocular surface of the eyes. So it can bring about fluctuating blurry vision. So in most cases too, when it's severe, the body might tend to adjust to the condition of not seeing clearly. So gradually the person might be losing the vision. So dry eyes, it also has so many therapies which can be used to control that. So as we all know, it's brought about the environmental factors, dust, particles, smoke, harmful rays of light, sunlight as well. So that can be prevented by early measures are taken. Like in humid areas, there can be need for using sunshade glasses or photochromic lenses. Yes. So
1: okay.
0: Dry eye is one. Then a cataract as well, which is also an age-related condition, okay, whereby the lens tends to get there's opacity in the lens. Okay. Then we also have age-related macular degeneration. That one comes with age as well. Usually can be seen in ages of 40, 50. But as the person ages, it can tend to get worse. Then finally, we have the glaucoma.
1: Glaucoma.
0: Yeah, which is actually irreversible.
1: Almighty glaucoma.
0: Yeah. So why is almighty? Because it's actually irreversible once it's damaged. So the earlier ones, like I discussed, they can actually be managed and there can be improvement if managed properly.
1: Now let's get it clear. If these conditions, apart from glaucoma that is irreversible, like you said, the other conditions, once they progress to blindness, can blindness caused as a result of any of these conditions be reversed?
0: Once there is blindness, there is nothing that can be reversed. But what I mean reversed is that
1: the condition
0: once it starts and is progressing, it can actually be reversed to a normal visual acuity. But in case of glaucoma, even if it has not resulted in blindness, chances of restoring back the vision is usually very less. Yeah, so that's what I mean, irreversible. So at the point, if, just like I said, blindness can be categorized under inability to perceive light. But before then, we have counting fingers or demonstration of objects at a meter, centimeters, a meter, and 2 meters. So in other cases, if it's still at that stage, it can actually be reversed to the normal visual acuity extent, which is about 6 meters for someone to see clearly. Yeah.
1: Okay. Well, interesting. I've been chatting with Dr. Jude Kinechukwu, and we are discussing the causes of blindness on Sunshine Health Talk today. And as I said earlier, this program is brought to you by St. Michael Hospital. They are at number 40 Danjuma Street off Ondo Road here in Akure. Now, you can be part of the conversation, lest I forget. The number to call is 0816-251-9991. 0816-251-9991. You can call to ask your questions from Dr. Jude here, and it will do justice to them. Before we go on to other questions, can you quickly drop the hospital's contact information for those who want to call you?
0: All right. Maybe before the end of the show.
1: Okay. All right. We have people calling in already. You have to hold on a bit. When the time is right, we'll start answering your calls. Now, what role do genetics and age play in someone's risk of becoming blind? Does blindness have anything to do with genetics?
0: No. It doesn't have anything to do. But there are some congenital conditions in which family history or family hereditary. So there's no congenital role in blindness, because we've seen blind people giving birth to people that can see as well, and someone being blind does not mean they will give birth to a blind child. So it's not a congenital condition, but they have conditions that can result into that which are congenital. Then age too as well, as we all know, age is a progressive stage. As we are progressing, the body and the system tends to get weaker. So age has a role to play in that,
1: Okay.
0: But for the gene, no.
1: Okay. So for the sake of our listener, I'd like you to highlight some of the everyday habits, daily habits or lifestyle choices that can damage one's eyes, that can damage eyesight over time.
0: All right, so spending time on a digital screen over a long time without any form of protection.
1: Okay.
0: Yeah, that's number one. Then secondly, limiting the children's activities to indoors alone can actually bring about that in case of myopia. So once in a while, you can take them outside. They can do their work outside under the outside environment, not necessarily indoors always, because from classroom to house and all those things as well can also bring about or limit the condition or progress the condition of myopia.
1: Okay. All right, let's start to take calls now. We have someone on the line already. Good morning, what's your name?
2: Good morning, this is Mr. Shola speaking from Roblox.
1: Mr. Shola, from where?
2: From Roadblock.
1: Roadblock, okay. All right, thank you.
2: Yeah. Please, ma, I want to have the wetting of eyes early in the morning. What would be the cause and what should be the prevention?
1: Can you please come again? Repeat that.
2: Wetting of eyes.
1: Wetting of eyes.
2: Eyes, feeling wet in the eyes in the morning.
1: Okay, I'm sure.
2: Yes, whenever somebody wake up from the bed. What could be the cause or the prevention?
1: You mean teary eyes?
2: Yes.
1: Ojoama show me, Abi?
2: Yes.
1: Okay.
2: Feeling the eyes are wet.
1: Okay.
2: Not too much, but the eyes will be wet. One will feel it.
1: Okay. All right. The doctor would answer that question before the end of the program, but let's take other ones so that we can answer everything at once. 0816-251-9991. Hello, good morning.
3: Hello, good morning.
1: Thank you for calling. What's your name?
3: This is Ola from Ondo.
1: Ola from Ondo.
3: Yes. Yeah. Please, I want to ask, what's the difference between glaucoma and optic atrophy? Somebody said, I went to a doctor. So the other one said, he said, another one said, it's optic atrophy. And another one said, it was something, pigmentosis or something of that nature. So the diagnosis, the way they see it seems different from each other. Mm. So I want to know the difference.
1: Okay. Did you get that question?
0: No. Yes, okay. I got it, yeah.
1: Okay, we have another person. Good morning, what's your name?
4: Hello, good morning, I'm Johnson from Owo.
1: From Akure?
4: Owo.
1: Okay, go ahead.
4: Yeah, I'm so sorry, I want to ask about if there's a cataract in the eyes, is it to be reversed or is it to be reversed by surgery and or to be treated by maybe eye drop or something like that?
1: Okay. Should we do one more? We have okay. All right, just keep listening. The doctor would attend to your question.
4: All right, sir.
1: All right, thank you. 0816-251-9991 is the number to call. Good morning. Good morning.
5: Good morning.
1: Thank you for calling. What's your name?
5: My name is Wale. I'm calling from Edo State.
1: Okay, from Edo. Thank you. What part of Edo are you calling from? Oh, okay. Please go ahead.
5: Doctor, I'm a glaucoma patient. So, you know, I've already struck with the two eyes. Any means of me to be using any drugs again?
0: Yes, absolutely. So, we'll answer that too as well.
1: Okay. All right. Thank you. The doctor would answer your question. So, I think we should start with the last person. Or what do you think?
0: All right. Okay, let me start from the first person.
1: Okay.
0: So, having watery eyes in the eyes, is actually a normal condition. So, if it becomes excess, so in absence of wet eyes, there can be sticky discharge as well. So, it's a way of physiological way of the eyes flushing out the debris out of the eyes. So, in most cases, you see some people that have ocular conditions, they will tell you, doctor, when I wake up in the morning, my eyes are usually clear, but over time it becomes blurry again. So sleeping or resting is actually a way of the body getting back to a reset mode. Okay, so whatever debris or whatever dirt that has been accumulated, it will flush it out.
1: Naturally.
0: Okay. It's just like waking up and going to toilet to release waste products too as well.
1: Okay.
0: You understand? So it's a normal condition. But when it becomes excess, apart from in the morning, or maybe apart from when you just woke up from sleep, that's when we now find out the root cause of it.
1: Okay.
0: Yeah.
1: Okay, go ahead.
0: Then secondly, glaucoma and optic nerve atrophy. So they both are actually similar conditions because glaucoma tends to damage the nerves in the back of the eyes. But optic nerve atrophy, the difference is that it does not come with increased pressure in the eyes. Okay, so glaucoma comes with an increased pressure of the eyes because there's a range of numbers in which we determine the pressure of the eyes. So in glaucoma, there is an increased risk of eye pressure. But in optic nerve atrophy, there is no risk of increased eye pressure. But the both tends to damage the nerves in the back of the eyes, which basically relates the image to the back of the eyes. Then to the third question, cataracts actually is a degenerational condition, as we all know. But in cases of using eye drops tends to slow down the progression. Just like we were talking earlier about correcting blindness. So, like cataract, the eye drops tends to slow down the progression of the cataract. Why surgical procedure tends to remove the cataract completely.
1: Okay.
0: Yeah, and in whereby the cataract has resulted into blindness, no eye drops or surgical procedure can reverse that.
1: It's permanent.
0: It's permanent. That's why there's no cure from blindness. So, then finally, in glaucoma patients, there is no time we advise the patient to stop the eye drop because it's actually a common scenario among patients whereby they tend to stop their medication because there is no improvement. Just like I said, glaucoma is not actually reversible. We just tend to arrest it or manage what we have. So not using your eye drops can actually make the condition get worse over time. And once it gets worse as well, there's nothing that can still be done to reverse it. So even if the person goes blind, we still advise for eye drop because of the increased pressure, we might bring about a pain and a frontal temporal headache.
1: Okay. Other calls are coming in, but we have very limited time on the program this morning. I'd like you to drop the contact information before we forget.
0: All right. So our contact information is 070-11-44-4492.
1: One more time.
0: 070-11-44-44 once again and 92.
1: Okay.
0: Then so our other number ends with 93. 070-11-44-44 once again and 93. Yeah.
1: Okay. For those who are trying to call in, you can call that number for your questions, and if you need further clarification on today's topic, he would be more than ready to attend to your questions. Well, thank you so much, Dr. Jude, for coming on the program this morning.
0: Thank you for having us once again.
1: Thank you for having us once again.
0: Yeah.
1: What was the last part?
0: We'll hope to see you next week.
1: Oh, okay.
0: Yeah.
1: Okay. Next week will be,
0: series,
1: yes, we hope it will be a more interesting topic, and I'm sure you learned something on today's edition. My name is Olabisi Olani Oluwasegun. A very big thank you to St. Michael Hospital for putting this together. They are at number 40 Danjuma Street off Ondo Road here in Akure, Ondo State. Until next week, bye now.
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My name is Dimeji Daniels, and this is welcoming you to Adaba FM Group. Okay, this morning I'll be doing a solo, fly solo this morning, because Anike Ojojo ń ṣoògùn ẹ̀, ara ògùn ẹ̀ ò le. So ẹ má bẹ̀rẹ̀ Anike lọ́wọ́ mi, Anike máa wà around next week now. Okay, you understand how we do it on the show this morning.

The show is where I give you questions, and if you're tough enough or good enough, you get to answer the questions correctly, then you win something. Recharge card 500 now. Okay, my questions today. Oh, I scintillating. That's group game minute. And the last part of the show, I'm going to check my son. I'm going to tell you, man, I'm going to tell you. I'm going to tell you. I'm Kono foron ke baba wa former president Muhammadu Buhari enu la ti gba za house aro. Okay, ke lo sele lagba awon osere e mo bobo afin ti won a pe bobo afin e tolu fagbure e mo ko like ko ma criticize everybody in the film industry anile ani e ko mark anile ani ko da to ani kan lo wa plastic se mo ko feature lori podcast kan ti brother wa Adeyanju, eleyi to npe ni agbaleto. Ibe ni afin ti criticize so many people. Ko je pe eje sele nsin o. He also criticized Eni Olaja. In fact, at some point he said that at a certain time, Femi Adebayo was not a good actor. That he only became a good actor until recently. And then he said Funke Akindele was not a good director. But now he to eje sele to tuni oni ajo ajo. Is that Eni Olaja has replied, has responded to that criticism. You know, when Afin said that acting is plastic and that our film, you remember the movie Ajakaju, had nothing to do at the cinema. I have my own reservations about that movie as well. For me, it would be what I'm going to show from what I'm going to do. But then, like I said, Eni Olaja has responded and she says that she'll continue to do what she knows as best to do. You know, we have so pay o junior conny and your larger unta. Only tabati your joy, only go sink or go to tunta, only junior look on fire, only one alone. So, any last way, so my fine face is the only thing carrying me after all these years. I will just keep doing what I know how to do, walk, grow, and let the others decide. After all, opinions are free, but careers are built. Cinema or no cinema, I'm not stopping anytime soon. Iyen la pa ti be lati odo afin so do eni olaja pada so do afin. Okay, moving on. You know, people have been criticizing Funke Akindele for not being at the premiere this last Sunday of Kamal's film Star Lomo. If you are very frequent on social media, you must have been following, seeing the skit, a different skit. I love the one that Kamal did with Kate Ensho, and I love what Kate Ensho did in that skit. He has done a lot of skit to promote that movie. So it premiered this last Sunday and Funke Akindele was not there. Why are people criticizing Funke Akindele? Is because you know, both of them are close and he calls Funke Akindele yummy. So he's come out to say that he says she missed my premiere because she wasn't in the country. So please don't assume otherwise. We've spoken about it and she's going to support this film. I would appreciate if our personal relationship isn't speculated on. And when you come and jump, I'm going to be in contact with you. Yeah, sorry, if you can't get the signs of God, when you get the letter, come on to jump, on to learn, on to check in. I wonder if you can't get the signature. Yeah, sure, my dad's in contact about him. Okay, moving on. Rema has come out to say that he has no beef with Davido and that he has respect for all the OGs in the industry and he has no problem with them. He said, I don't look for no one's trouble. I just want to make good music. I don't want to fight. And I think that's a good one. And you know, it's something that's been happening, you know, from ages in the music industry. Even when we were growing up, we were like, Wani Sonny, Boo, Bill, Bimbo Sonny. You just have to think about it. I've just said, don't believe everything you read and everything you see. Because the showbiz is called showbiz because in that industry, you have to show. Kiddy won't show. It's called showbiz. And you have to do a lot of showing. Even fake life. You can fake it until you make it. And some people will fake it, they never make it. And congratulations to David O'Rema and Fali Pupa. They will be headlining Afro Nation Portugal. They have confirmed that the three of them, not just the three of them,

There are other Nigerian artists as well. Congratulations to the likes of Victoni, Omalee, and there will be the Afro Nation Portugal, which is coming up next year from the 9th to the 11th of June 2027. Congratulations to them. It will be taking part on the Songs of Prayer de Rocha in Portugal. Okay, kò tó di pé mo tẹ̀síwájú. Ẹjẹ́ sáré fún yín eléyìí. DJ Copy. 4 days ago, DJ Copy came on social media, you know, saying that she would just love to just leave social media and go to a quiet village and just buy gold. Kí ni DJ Copy máa fi gold ṣe? He said, I want to delete my Twitter, run away, move to a tiny village in the countryside, get 3 goats, and go into hiding until Jesus returns to pick me. Ewa, omo aye, omo social media, omo Gen Z. If you follow DJ Copy, you know a lot of guys will just go to our comment section and say, oh, DJ Copy, mumbo, I say something, shikini lori e. I want to come and pay your bride price. Mugu wano fe fomo, te do la tani o like owo, talo shi wo. Emi go like owo shi. Emi go like owo. 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But then a lot has been brewing there. There was a time that they had an issue of, you know, allegations of physical abuse and all of that. And then that one died down. And then last week, Friday, Portable came out to say, oh, hello, shaking it for me. Bombo, no?

0: got a little lama. Money, the Indian test. Come on, I'm coming back, my lama. I'm a fellow German. I'm a fellow German. I'll be ever my mummy. I'm a fellow German. I'm a fellow German. Money, the Indian test. Clean my women, Baba. Baby, oh baby. I like that. What did you do? Did you know? You know what for me? We're going to be loving it.
1: Okay, that was possible last week Friday. He came out to say he needed DNA on the two children born for him by Shabi, and that's the actress. Yellow Shelensi, portable at Shabi. You heard what he said. He put out on his Instagram page last week Friday. Hola, my only the DNA. DNA is a big issue, and I don't criticize anybody who wants DNA, because there was a time that Nigeria is known as the country with the highest number of paternity fraud. It is backed by research. One year, one country with the highest number of paternity fraud. Country. Okay, that's it on the first segment of the show. Groove Gist, that's all I have for you. And like I said, the number that I'll get you through to me in the studio this morning is 08162-51991. 08162-51991. Okay, you're going to move fast, but you 08162-51991. Yeah, Ejo, Okon, Efa, AG, Arun, Okon, Meson, Eson, Ati Okon. Share to get here, man. Be ready to call in. I've got great questions for you today. And if you're able to answer correctly, you win Richard here for yourself. And you peeps, me, you know me, share to ready. I know you're ready, calling in, the phone is beeping seriously, repeatedly, but I'll start picking your calls. Before I do that, let's take another musical break, and this time around, this one is called Gwebody, and you're gonna like it.

is a recycled report from 2024. The commission said its national identity database has not been breached or compromised, adding that it maintains strong security measures to protect citizens' personal data. And lastly, the

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5: Ed Minix on the other side of new and still the Bited Bonai FM and your show at the Bonai FM Groove. You know we had to pay some bills. And I'm going to go to one. And that's the shisha. Kapo. So, number is 0816251-9991. And a lot of people are really trying to reach me. Hello, he's on the line.
6: Hello,
5: good afternoon. Good afternoon, he's on the line, please.
6: I'm
5: Abiodun from Biagwa. Abiodun, how are you doing?
6: I'm fine. I'm very grateful. I received my
5: attendance. Okay, Abiodun, you're welcome. Okay. Anike is not available today. She will be next week. Okay. Okay, so this is your question. Which country has the only capital city in the world located on two continents? Did you get a question?
6: No, sir.
5: Which country has its capital city? You know, like Abuja is the capital city of Nigeria. So there is a particular country, its capital city is located on two different continents. So it's like the capital city is in Africa or in Asia. So which country has its capital city located on two continents? Thank you for calling. All right, so that country is Turkey, and that capital is Istanbul. It is located in Europe and in Asia. It is the largest transcontinental city in the world. So, Istanbul is in Europe, part of it is in Europe, part of it is in Asia. Okay, thanks for calling. Hello.
7: Hello, good afternoon, Mr. Gidi.
5: Good afternoon. Please tell me your name and where you're calling from.
7: This is Anthony from Akokoedo.
5: Anthony, how are you?
7: I'm fine, are you?
5: I'm fine too. Okay, Anthony, so because of our time, this is your question. What is the deepest lake in the world?
7: The deepest what?
5: Lake, L-A-K-E.
7: Oh, no idea.
5: Okay, so the deepest lake is in Russia. It's called Lake Baikal. It's in Russia, and it is 1,642 meters deep. Okay, let's have another caller on the line. Hello.
8: Mr. Didi.
5: Hello, my brother. Who's calling? Is that Dimeji?
8: No, this is Victor.
5: Oh, Victor. Victor from Ilawi, am I right?
8: No, from Ikele.
5: Victor from Ikele. Victor, how are you doing?
8: I'm doing great.
5: I think there's an Ikele person in the studio. How are you doing?
8: Yeah.
5: There's your brother. There's a fellow Ikere person in the studio. Okay, so Victor, this is your question. Which African lake is the world's longest freshwater lake?
8: No idea.
5: Okay, it's called Lake Tanganyika, and it cuts across four countries: Tanzania, Burundi, Zambia, and DRC. That's the Democratic Republic of Congo. Okay, there's another caller on the line. Hello. Good afternoon. Who is
8: Adi
5: on the line?
8: Adiemo from Okaedo.
5: Okay, so Mr. Adiemo from Okaedo, this is your question. Are you with me?
8: Yes, sir.
5: Okay, which desert is the oldest desert in the world?
8: Desert. No idea.
5: Okay, it's called the Nami Desert. It has experienced arid or semi-arid conditions for at least 55 to 80 million years. Hello, good afternoon.
9: Good
5: afternoon. What's your name and where are you calling from?
9: From Ikaremdabad North.
5: Okay, this is your question.
9: Yes, sir.
5: Okay, what is the world's largest desert?
9: Largest desert?
5: Yes.
9: I didn't know that.
5: Okay, thank you for calling. And a lot of people will be shocked that it's actually the Antarctica. Some people will say, oh, Antarctica is cold. But then what's the definition of desert? Okay, desert may be associated with scorching heat and, you know, by its lack. Any place that is that has no precipitation, that is where water is not falling from the sky, whether it is rain, whether it is dew, that place is classified as desert. So the Antarctica is the world's largest desert. Thank you for calling. Another caller is on the line. Hello, good afternoon. Hello. Hello. Okay. Number is 0816251991. Hello, he's on the line.
10: Yeah, Victor calling back. Can I still try?
5: Can you what? Oh, of course, you can try. Of course, you can try. Okay, Victor, you should know this one. What country did the famous explorer Marco Polo travel from to reach China? Of course, you must have heard about Marco Polo.
10: No.
5: Oh, he was an explorer and he traveled from a particular country to go to China. What is the name of that country? Thank you for calling, Victor. That country was actually Italy. Hello, good afternoon. Hello? Okay. 0816251991. What is happening this morning? Nobody's getting the answers right. So late, Juni. Hello, good afternoon.
11: Afternoon.
5: Please tell me your name and where you're calling from. Okay, you should know this one. What is the chemical formula for water? What is the chemical formula for water? Please turn down the volume of your radio set. Please.
11: H2O.
5: What did you call it?
11: H2O.
5: Are you serious? Are you certain?
11: Yes.
5: Okay, call out your phone number.
11: 080
5: 070 okay.
11: 55
5: okay.
11: 25
5: 0319. Thank you for calling. Okay, I still have some questions there, and I don't know why nobody is getting only this man from a war. Okay, let's have another caller. Hello. Good afternoon.
12: Hello.
5: Good afternoon.
12: Yeah, Solomon from Kaba, Kogi State.
5: Solomon from Kaba in Kogi State. Solomon, this is your question. Which freshwater lake has the largest surface area in the world? Which freshwater lake has the largest surface area in the world?
12: No idea.
5: Opa Castle. Well, it's actually Lake Superior, and it spans the border between Canada and the United States. It covers around 82,100 square kilometers. Thank you for calling. Okay, there's another caller on the line. Hello, good afternoon. My brother, what's your name?
13: You, Victor, calling back.
5: Oh, Victor, you want to try again?
13: Yes.
5: Victor. Just one more question to go. Let's see if you get this one. What is the deepest known point in Earth's ocean's core? The deepest point in the oceans on Earth, what is it called? Victor, are you there? Victor DeSalo. Victor, you should have been victorious, but you ran away. Okay, so Victor, it is called Challenger Deep, and it is located in the Western Pacific Ocean at the southern end of the Mariana Trench and plunges to a depth of nearly 11,000 meters. That's about 36,000 feet. Thank you for calling. Those are my questions today, and unfortunately, only one person got the right answer. Thank you for calling.

Okay, so we're done with the second segment of the show. Moving on now to the sweetest part, the part I like the most. And this, on that particular segment this afternoon, you will learn too. Okay, let me give you the first one. Welcome. So the first one on sex, meat, and fart. That's what we call the segment. Okay, this is the first one. A marriage without sex must end. Is that a myth or a fact? Well, it is a myth. The fact is that there is a research that done in Tanzania that found that sexual satisfaction matters, but communication, finances, and extended family relationships also influence marital satisfaction. So that means for some people, even without sex, their marriage can still survive. Jolly best, South Africa. Now, mother, man, go long, go lose, go mbo, go mutrama do. Man, go be one debe. Iboroti red. Amaye. I will not wait 1 minute, man. 2 minutes, no do. I will not wait, wa. Thanks to Evangelist Otodike. Once a long time, I'll be only 40 seconds. Not be conceived, eh? Hey, the barrel, and you'll be in. Hey, no, Lenny, can't do it. Can't do it. Brother, I'm a family of good eyes. I'm no longer 1 minute, man. Hey, barrel, I'm a pokoni. Yes, Shanua. I want no near lobby. Okay, what's the second one? It says sex has little to do with marital happiness. Well, that's a myth. There is a study that was carried out in Kumasi, Ghana, and they found a study of 200 married couples. They found high levels of sexual dissatisfaction and infrequent sex, which researchers link to relationship and quality of life concerns. Anyway, sex needs to be with marital happiness. Which is why you don't know what you're doing, see? One go exercise, one go eat where, one go lo mu, got you go mu. Opolopo kidney lo ti so sele. Awon ode ni obirin ode mu nkokon, e ni ko obirin mu nkokon. 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E sogun to obirin, ejo kunrin ni ko le se kini fun e sanu wa. Okay, let me give you the third one. It says both partners feel the same about a sexless marriage. Ironia or myth, Neo. A research was carried out in Nigeria on married couples, and it found differences between men and women in sexual expectations and experiences. And it puts you about sex in no marriage. You call him out, mind. But the other person, in mind, though. And to mind, you have a best sitter. I want to my bad one. I'm a way to my bidibe. We are not so quick. Nigeria has the highest paternity fraud in the world. But what about marriages where both of them are sexually active and then there's the infidelity? Alone, you can only down here. You know, communication is also part of it as well. Well, now bring like, come and make one feel good. Come and so, to do, see one, Lori. Come and kuro, see one, lady. Come and so, baby, you are my world. It won't heartbeat me. It won't let me. It won't look when me. To about it, look when me, ja. One, lo bring like, we'll be running. One, he'll have to prepare one, lot of us, le. One, to about delay. One, daddy, and he, daddy. One, she, no, my jacket, go home free. What, ye, ye. Emi ko ni ma ese so gbo yen fun yin lori afefe. Won ni women love what they hear. They are moved by what they hear. Won awon okunrin won ni kan ta ri, won ni e lo move wa. Se be ni. Temi se be ni. Okay, let me give you this one. It says sex doesn't affect marital stability. That's another myth. A study was carried out in Kwara State, Nigeria, and the research among married adults found sexual satisfaction was associated with perceptions of marital stability. Yeah, anyway, too, but this sexual satisfaction only mass marital stability. Ah, yet on leo. I'm a boy, baby, kimi. To baku omo ya to lo fe yon mi. Bobo jo ma pare na. 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Brother mi, to jo are. Okay, what's the last one?
sex stops mattering after years of marriage. What niti o ba je pe nu gbe awo ni sex le ma mata mo missi ni o ko ri be fun gbogbo eyan awon kan to ma tin pe nu gbogbo gbe awo iyawo won le ma wo omo kan le ma wo omo won lo ma wo birin mi si ta because okunrin mi si ta. But it's not always like that. The fact is, there is a study that was carried out in northern Ethiopia among married women, and the fans' sexual satisfaction was associated with factors including sexual functioning, partner communication, and relationship quality. 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Okay, that's it on the last segment of the show, Sex Made and Fat. Hey, fans, anike ma wa bi next week. Anike kon ni lati lo bi kon ni. Ma jise yin fun gbogbo eyin te ti beri anike. Don't forget next week Thursday the show returns at the Bio FM Groove. Ama ko de gbogbo e la ma ko wa. Gbogbo bo se nsele lawojo awon osere. I want questions too serious. The man from over who won, who got the answer, correct answer to the question, you get your card right over the show. Thank you very much for being part of the show today. My name is Demeji Daniels. I thank you most sincerely for being part of the show today. And on behalf of Anike and myself, I say join us next week Thursday. But before I leave, I think I'm going to work is down there. It is serious. Open your wall. I'm going to work. Boya, teba like.

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3: Tension dey rise for Ethiopia as government forces and authorities for Northern Tigray region accused each other of launching fresh military offensives. Ethiopian government advisor Gatacho Rida say Tigrayan fighters don't take control of federally administered airport for Tigray and launch attacks into neighboring Afar and Hamara regions. But Tigrayan authorities say them enter within them describe as defensive war after reports of drone strikes inside the region. The latest fighting they raise fears say Ethiopia fit return to full-scale war just 4 years after the two-year conflict for Tigray end. That war, one of Africa's deadliest conflicts in recent years, reportedly killed hundreds of thousands of people. On Wednesday, Tigrayan authorities accused Addis Ababa of launching an open invasion and called on residents to support regional forces. Ethiopian Airlines don't cancel all flights to Tigray after local forces take control of Mekelle Airport. The African Union don't call for immediate de-escalation and urge both sides to return to dialogue. The two sides don't accuse each other of violating the 2022 peace agreement in recent months.
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3: Tension they rise for Ethiopia as government forces and authorities for Northern Tigray region accused each other of launching fresh military offensives. Ethiopian government advisor Gatacho Rida say Tigrayan fighters don't take control of federally administered airport for Tigray and launch attacks into neighboring Afar and Hamara regions. But Tigrayan authorities say them enter within them described as defensive war after reports of drone strikes inside the region. The latest fighting they raise fears say Ethiopia fit return to full-scale war just 4 years after the two-year conflict for Tigray end. That war, one of Africa's deadliest conflicts in recent.
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The price of petrol is once again putting Nigerians under pressure, and this time organized labor is demanding that government should do more than simply watch the market respond to current international developments. That's regarding to the current war between US and Iran. And the Nigeria Labour Congress says petrol is now selling for around 1,430 naira per litre in major cities, with prices reaching 1,500 naira and above in some parts of the country. In the north, some say they buy for as high as 1,600 naira. The union says the consequence goes far beyond what Nigerians pay at the filling station. They talk about transportation, which they say has now become more expensive. And once transportation goes up, of course, you know that that would affect the cost of food, rent, school expenses, healthcare, and virtually everything in the country, every commodity. Now, the NLC is demanding immediate wage awards for workers. The sale of sufficient crude oil in Naira to local refineries and increased national storage capacity. Labour is also arguing that government intervention, including subsidies and other emergency measures, should not be ruled out in this situation when citizens are facing an extraordinary economic shock. However, a lot of Nigerians, especially economists, agree or are also referencing the fact that Nigerians called for the removal of subsidy sometime during the administration of former president late Muhammadu Buhari. And at the inception of this government, subsidy was removed, fuel subsidy was removed, and there are current international realities that have influenced the prices of petrol, not just in Nigeria, but across the world. This is where we're going this afternoon. We're looking at the response of NLC, the national body in charge of labor matters, and that is Nigeria Labor Congress, who has come out to say that government should act as soon as possible. It's a matter of urgency, else there would be consequences. My name is Olabisi Olaniyolu Ashogun. This is Public Square, where we discuss topical issues from the standpoint of the people. I have NLC Chairman in Ondo State, Comrade Olapade Ademola, who joins us this afternoon, and would also speak with Mr. Niro Bimbi. He's also going to join us. And remember that this is a conversation that involves you, and it concerns you as well. So you can be part of the show by calling in when the time is right. The number to call is 0816-251-991. 0816-251-9991. Now, the important questions here, I mean, we have a lot of questions though, but the most important ones revolve around how much we leave a wage award would actually provide when prices are rising across the economy. And is the current petrol price increase purely a consequence of international oil market pressures, or are there other factors domestically that government and regulators should address? And more importantly, what should government do now to prevent this latest fuel shock from becoming another round of increases in the cost, devastating increases in the cost of living? Let's try and get across to Mr.

0: Okay, we have him now. Thank you for joining us, Mr. Obimbi.
1: Good afternoon, Aladisi, and good afternoon to our esteemed listeners.
0: Okay, so we're discussing the current realities in Nigeria with respect to the current price of petrol per liter and the response of NLC to this new development. I want you to take a minute to express your assessment of the situation. What do you think is the next line of action that should be considered?
1: Well, thank you for having me on the show, President. But first of all, just say that NLC is that approach, their reactionary approach to this issue. They should have learned from the benefit of hindsight that these have never worked before. And it's never going to work this time. You can't keep doing the same thing over and over, same way, and expect a different result. Increase in minimum wage advocate for a rise in pay would not address the economic problems they are trying to talk about. The higher the quantum of money we get, it makes value per naira, the purchasing power. Knowing that it's a gain in facility. We are doing nothing eventually, we are back to square one. The higher the pay we get and the lower the value of the naira, you get even worse than where you were before. We all understand it's good because the civil servants 50,000 minimum wage 4 years back is far more valuable, can do a whole lot more for you than your 100,000 minimum wage. Not even to talk of 70,000.
0: Do you think it's not fair for NLC to demand that government should do a sort of plus and minus to reflect the current economic realities and allow that to also be reflected in what they receive every month?
1: I say again that it's an approach that has never worked before and it's not going to work again. Even if government accedes to this request and instantly does living wage award or minimum wage increase, it's back to square one. I mean, it's not going to improve the living standard of the average civil servant. I was painting a scenario to someone privately before I came on air where it occurred to me that, look, see, I wanted to do a transaction with a pillow. I wanted to sew a trouser for my son. And this was something that could have been done with 4,000 max just to sew. He wasn't going to buy material. But he insisted on 10,000. Why? Because he's already charging his own minimum wage. So when government employees, civil servants say they want minimum wage, they are going to spend double, 100% higher in the marketplace once that minimum wage is implemented. Because the tailor that is asking for 10,000 last price to do, the moment he hears minimum wage that's been approved, he's going to go to 10,000. So ultimately, back to what square one, I say it over and over. I understand their agitation, I understand their demand is valid, but the approach to it, the way they are going about it, is not the solution to it. What they should be asking government to do is to enhance the purchasing power of the naira, is to find a way to drop inflation, is to find a way to ensure that once you earn a whole lot less, you'll be able to do a whole lot more financially with what you're earning, not the other way around. Asking for more money, they are taking us to the Zimbabwean experience. In Zimbabwe, if you need to buy a loaf of bread, you must go with the whole load cash of Ghana must go. Because that's how worthless the currency is. The driving of up to that point to where you would have to go to the market with 500,000 and then come back with just a polythene bag of the stuff you have bought. That's where you're going. Yes.
0: Okay, Mr. We've always talked about solutions to some of the problems that we're currently facing as a country, economically speaking now. I've heard people come on here to talk about how inflation should be reduced and, you know, trying to proffer solutions to some of the problems.

0: But then, these are hypothetical solutions. What do you think is one single step that government should do, practically speaking, now? Or what policy of government do you think should be retrieved for us to have reduction in inflation?
1: One direct answer. I'm telling you, this is the most pragmatic answer that every sincere-minded president would apply. Increasing productivity, local productivity. That's not the answer to it. Let's insist that we would depend more on the things we produce here as much as possible, where there are local subsidies for everything, don't allow importation. That's the thing. If Nigerians need to suffocate because they are not getting imported materials, let it be. So India has practiced this, China has practiced this, every third world developed

0: market and so on, and then they concentrated on local production. And by the time you boost your local production, they are self-sufficient. Then the lower value, the purchasing power comes up. Because we all know this thing, it's practical, basic, elementary economics in secondary school. The higher you have to sell to the outer market, the more self-sufficient you are, the stronger your currency.
1: But that seems not to be applicable to our oil and gas sector.
0: The oil and gas is still the same thing. Let's even come down to that. Let's boil it down by consuming to oil and gas. Fortunately for us, though the federal government, the nation itself has not been able to sustain a refinery, Dangote has come to the rescue. Given that we have the dam and we have the knife now, we don't need any external force. Let's understand that clearly. All these global markets could work for the long story. That's not acceptable. And we bring this down to a very, very relative analogy that is easy to comprehend. It's like you say, like cassava farmer. You have the processing machine for your cassava to become garri. And then you say the global price of garri has gone high. So because of that, you now have to inflate the cost of garri in your domain. That's exactly what crude oil is about. We are the owners of the crude oil, right? Fortunately, Dangote has come up to say, okay, we can process your crude oil into petrol for you. You are a refinery that can supply Nigeria in all its entirety, you don't need the top of imported petroleum or petroleum products anyway. So now, we have the raw material, we have the production process. Now, what should we do? We understand what they call forward sales. Crude oil has been mortgaged for 20 years, 30 years. But I reckon that we still have up to 40% of our daily stock. We're doing about 1.6 million barrels per day right now, according to the statistics and all of their quotations. Out of that, 40% still belongs to us, even if we have sold on credit 60%. That 40% negotiate with Dangote and say to Dangote or better, this petrol is what is the lifeline of the Nigerian economy. Once petrol shoots up, everything inflation drives. So speak with your local refinery who is willing to understand with you and work with you. Give people to Dangote at discounted rate and tell Dangote, can you sell to Nigeria finished product, petrol particularly, at 800 naira mark? We don't want this 1,000 plus. How is it possible, Mr. Dangote, that you can sell local petrol to us at 800 naira? You can take the other 700 from there. If you don't want to sell it to your external market, you want to do export. Because Dangote exports refined products as you speak now to the US and other global nations around the world. But for local market, the federal government should negotiate with Dangote. How can we work together to drive down the prices of petrol? Regardless of what's happening in the global market. Because there's something that the federal government is not being sincere about. The higher the local prices of petrol in Nigeria, the more money, excess money, the federal government is earning from crude oil sales to the global market. They haven't spoken about that. They have never spoken about that because the crude oil market in the global place is now earning Nigerians at least $30-$40 extra above budget benchmark, revenue benchmark. So when that $30-$40 extra upon 1.6 million barrels per day, the day I did that calculation, I was shocked. You can't even put it down in crude oil. If you are earning $30 extra on every drop crude oil that you sell, every barrel of crude oil, and we are pushing out 1.6 million barrels a day, the government has not disputed this figure I'm talking about.
1: Now, the area you just mentioned has been a bit controversial because I remember that we spoke about that sometime in the past, and an economist was not quite sure about what answer to give. I think the only quarter where we can find direct answers to what happens to the gains that they have would be from government coffers. But for now, current issue around fuel price is linked partly to international realities. Why then do you think Nigerians are blaming the Tinubu government of the hike in petrol? Because obviously,
0: all of you have answered that question. We cannot admit that global oil hike in prices in the global markets to reflect on the local market. I've explained it. All of this, once we're done with this conversation, and it's conversation, very good research in Iran. Prices of local domestic prices of petrol and not up. They haven't increased prices. Every oil producing nation, crude oil producing nation, they've had a way to be a buffer and a shock absorber for their citizens. Saudi Arabia, the same thing. Kuwait, the same thing. They haven't increased the prices of local products because they know that they own the crude oil, they own the refinery, they should be able to absorb the shock. It's only countries like Ghana and Ethiopia, whatever country, that they don't have crude oil, they can't be given the industry. We do not have any latitude for its case. Why global market oil prices affects domestic prices? I don't think it's acceptable, sincerely speaking. It's not. We didn't have Dangote refinery, and we admit that global oil prices can affect us because we're doing more 80% importation of domestic use of petrol products and all of that. But right now, we have a man who is in Nigerian Tianchi. Dangote is best known in Nigeria than in any other country, and he said that look, if you give me crude oil and you can do a swap, you can negotiate the thing. You can buy oil in Nigeria at 700 from there, even if prices in the night, global market is shooting into the roof. So, if you have a president that wants to do this, you can. You can. The reality will be tough, but it's doable. And you can use the excess profiteering you are getting from the global market right now to absorb that shock in the local market. Whatever it is you are using by giving down the oil, reduce prices of crude oil. You can use your FM gain from the global market to absorb that shock. Since everything is wrong in our economy. The service is not there for me. I can't see.
1: Okay, so now we cannot discuss all of this. Understandably, Mr. Dangote is the private business owner. But then, as a major supplier of local refined petrol in Nigeria, the wholesale price at which it sells to marketers is still a very strong determinant of how much the consumers would eventually purchase this commodity. Now, what do you think? Obviously, because, I mean, in the last couple of days now, we've been hearing highlights around the comment of one of the presidential candidates. That's the presidential candidate of ADC, Atiku Abubakar, who says he's going to, return subsidy, fuel subsidy. At this point that we are in Nigeria, with the level dynamics of the oil and gas sector right now, given the fact that it's a free market now, do you think returning subsidy will still do the masses any good? Or is that going to be a good thing on the part of government?
0: Well, I would like to know on the part of any of the major candidates right now, whatever it is they are proposing, whether it's Mr. Peter Obi or Atiku, I don't want to move in the direction of their units right now. I call it units.
1: Okay. Why did you call it gimmicks?
0: Because currently Nigerian politicians are not, they haven't proven that credibility for me to trust them. What are they to give Mr. Atiku Nigeria to run from January 1 next year, 2027? Within the space of 12 months, he begins to return everything he said. That's what's going to happen. He just wants to move this to gain favor, to gain public. Even for Mr. Peter, the same thing, I don't want to talk to him either of them. I don't want to. Because I've learned from that, I've seen enough, I've learned. It is practicable. What the proposition is making is quite practicable. But what real power do you have? What sincerity and transparency are you bringing to the table? If a man must subsidize petrol,

0: us must come down and do so. Your station and that number. I'm sure you know how much you consume in diesel and all that. No local economy, no local business will thrive. Local businesses will have to shut down. If they don't shut down entirely, they will have to downsize in terms of workforce. If they don't downsize, they won't be able to pay living wage to their employees. As long as cost of running your business keeps taking you, in fact, your marketing possibilities are limited. Because most of your customers are no longer able to advertise on other devices. They are no longer able to. They can afford it. The cost of running their business is taking them already. So who cares about bringing money for advertising? We need to understand how economics work. I don't know what's wrong with our system.
1: I'm still shocked at how you have so much information about our finances. you're not even part of the system, Mr. Obimbi.
0: That's
1: just an assumption. That's just an assumption.
0: We are barely surviving. Mm-hmm. And if you take that, if you transpose that to other sectors in the economy, if a big business like Adapa and other radio stations are struggling to survive, please come down to the level of the micro, medium, small scale, the man, the builder, and all of this. Our economy is not good, so we need to bring down the cost of energy.
1: Before we hear from the part of NLC, as I said earlier at the beginning of this program, we're going to also speak with NLC Chairman in Ondo State, Comrade Olapade Ademola, on why this new demands and whether or not that is the way forward. But Dangote continues to refer to some of the inadequacies of Nigerian oil marketers as well. He mentioned petrol smuggling into neighboring countries, you know, which is, he said, is keeping pressure on the Nigerian market because petrol is substantially more profitable, yes, across some borders. Now, do you think this is a Nigerian problem, or we should still blame government players in this regard?
0: Please, they blame somebody or the other. If one were to smuggle 45,000 liters of petrol, refined petrol, which is cheaper in Nigeria than what it is in Niger, that's all we are going to be blamed. But I hear that in Niger and Togo and other places of that neighboring country, petrol is a whole lot more expensive. So that is the incentive for smuggling, outward smuggling, right? That's what we have been told. Now, how do I smuggle 45,000 liters of a full tank of petrol into Niger? How do I do that? But we are going in an invisible format. We do not buy land. This was something that is quite, minute, something that I can put in my pocket. We're talking about gold truck. If I were the president, I would monitor, I would border. I would police all the borders. I would police every border. You can't smuggle a drop of petrol outside of Nigeria if I wear this petrol. You can't. It's feasible because you will need to move the whole load of truck. That is not something you can do. You can only do that now. That's the best you want to do because you can't do it by taking this fire. But really, it is very easy to police our borders when it comes to petroleum product smoking. It is very easy. You can't go through a bush path or through a forest. You have to go through a road, a proper road, a tanker, a trailer, a truck, and they're not doing it by underground pipe. No, they are doing it live on the road, through trucks. That's easily controllable. You can easily arrest that. You can address that very easily. Now, thanks for the message, you're not going to bring up the NLC chairman of the state. Please, Olabisi, let us just ask him to help us ask one question. What does it think the size of the civil servants in Ondo State represent across the larger population? Let us know for sure that they are now up to 10%. And it will be the 10% that government needs now to care of. So pushing the effect of economic action. What happens to the other 90%?
1: That's valid.
0: That's why the team of once we hear that the 10% civil servants have been taken care of, you're no longer going to accept my 10,000. The government should pay 15,000. The welder, not telling me how to, replace my power, pump my power. I used to do 200 before. The man said, now it's 500, sir. I'm not doing anything less than 500. Everybody would take their own portion of the cake from me, the civil servant. So nobody is against you getting the offer with you. But just know that it will sell you less once you start getting the money. Effectively, purchasing power will be lesser. The economies of Mumbai is looking like voodoo. It's looking like magic, and it's quite basic, very elementary. Okay. I don't know why you're getting it wrong.
1: So what, in your opinion, what's a better approach to driving on their demands?
0: We should please encourage government at all levels, do more local production, do more of spending our funds in the industry, for instance, spend on things that will boost the economy, that will impact on, the livelihoods of people. Let me not check the thing now, people will get angry. I would rather not do flyover at about this now. I would rather do an industry where you want those people that where I can start producing matches. The summer in the river, matches, blades. There's no industry, no factory, nothing across the entire level of the country.
1: Now the question we would want to ask, if you raise that kind of argument, is what has happened to existing industries in the state?
0: That would be, that's another topic of his entirely, and that's the topic for another day.
1: Okay. So this is not like a multifaceted problem that we probably have to set aside maybe 3 or 4 hours to discuss. But thank you so much, Mr. Nuno Bimbe, for joining us on the show this afternoon. And I'd want to appeal to you to please stay on the line. Not stay on the line, but be on standby so that you never know, we could call you later.
0: Right.
1: Right. All right. Thank you. Okay. So even though we had a little bit of glitches here and there, but he has been able to say his mind regarding this current trajectory. NLC is hell-bent on their demands, so they think government should not just assume that all is well in Soweto. Abi, how do they say it? But this time around, we're going to hear from the horse's mouth. Comrade Olapade Ademola joins us to explain why this move and what NLC hopes to achieve by making these fresh demands. It's still Public Square, and remember that very soon you'd also be able to join the conversation. Thank you for joining us this afternoon, comrade.
2: Thank you. Good afternoon.
1: Good afternoon. All right. So, of course, I don't think I need to introduce what the issue is. You already know, and I'm sure you've been following the event. But then NLC is currently at loggerheads with government regarding the current economic realities. And now your union is demanding a fresh wage award. Why do you think this is the way to go?
2: Let me first of all appreciate you for calling me on this program. I must confess to you.

0: President Ahmed Tinubu that reduced it from 5 to 3 years.
1: Mm.
0: But now we can't say we want to go into minimum wage at all costs because it's a function of a constitution. So because of that, in order just to coach the effect between now and the time that minimum wage will commence, that is why NDC at the NDC level or labor is requesting for wage award now in order to coach the effect that we have the effect of action that all of us are facing at this current point in time.
1: Now the question is a wage award actually a sustainable solution, or don't you think, or do you think that this will risk becoming a temporary response to a problem that seems to be permanent? You know, we continue to have rising prices in petrol, in the cost of petrol, and this seems to be constantly happening. This wage award, would it provide a solution, a lasting solution to the problem?
0: I must confess, it's not going to provide a lasting solution. That is why I said in another few months, we are going to another negotiation. But now, unless we want to deceive ourselves, you can ask any workers around you. They will tell you how they are, they will tell you their feelings, how they are, you know, battling with the current petroleum price. You know, it's is around 1,400. In another place, 1,009 plus. And I must confess, it's not convenient. So we can't just say, okay, because of this, we want to demand for new minimum wage at all costs. Because it's a function of constitution. That is why we are begging and appealing with the government at all levels to, you know, to give workers a kind of soft landing. That is why we come out. We agreed on the issue of wage award. It's just for a temporary mayor. It's not going to be permanent. But after that, you can do that one. That one between now and a few months. So the new minimum wage will commence. So from there, workers will be able to, you know, we have a kind of a sign of really. That is the reason behind that of a wage award.
1: Okay.
0: It's a temporary mayor, not permanent one.
1: Now, I would like to hear from the horse's mouth. How much is NLC considering in this regard? How much wage award are you considering?
0: Concerning wage award, you know, we don't have a specific figure now. But in the past, we experienced something of this nature. I remember vividly, Ondo State paid 35,000 naira for 3 consecutive months. Then, so that should tell you that then the pump of a liter then was around, I think it was around 700 or 750. But today, it's around 1,400, like I said.
1: Double the amount.
0: 1,390. So that should tell you now, if you want to request for wage award to push the effect, we will be talking about 100,000 naira, not just 35,000 naira at least. For a while, for some months, see when we commence the new minimum wage for another year. So, but for now, I would suggest 100,000 naira as wage award.
1: Don't you think that as long as I believe, as long as I understand what you're saying, and you know, our listeners also understand what you're saying, it might be a bit difficult to have a full picture of what the long-term effect of this wage award or even a minimum wage increment would be, because let's paint an objective picture. If eventually government accedes to your demands and you get the wage award as you are asking right now, and then that has ripple effect on the economy at large, it could result, because some of the arguments put up right now by other people who are in the non-formal sector is that would increase the rate

0: of inflation across the board. Is that not an effort in futility at the end of the day, objectively? Just asking. Don't you think that would amount to no effort at all in eventually?
1: Let me appreciate you once again. You see, this morning somebody was, I had a discussion with a friend this in the morning. He was trying to castigate NSE for this kind of demand. And I told him, being a chairman of NSC in the States, we have people that are representing me at the, what is it called? House of Assembly, Rep, and National Assembly. NSC is an entity fighting for the cause of workers. But the people are now trying to say NSC to be fighting for everybody. Yes, we can do that. But don't forget, we have our own limitation as well. We can't promulgate law. We can't enforce law. Our own is to follow due process. That's our own. And then fight for the cause of our members. That is their welfare. That is our area of concentration. So it's beyond us to say, okay, we should fight for the whole masses, because we have already people that are representing us. So it depends on them to say, okay, NSC is demanding for so which is ready for which award. Then at their own level, we need to be sincere now. They should stand on their feet at this crucial time. To say, okay, masses are suffering. What can we do to push it their effect or to reduce this kind of suffering? They should now sit down. In fact, it calls for emergency meeting at all levels, both either State House of Assembly, Rep, and the Rep Chamber. The current situation called for emergency meeting. Get everybody sit down. What can we do, to help these people? My sister, it's not easy. Go and cross-check. We have people that are residing in Joka Road, or Rita Obele, Yobale, and the secretariat is in Tidalabaka. And for anybody to either you are going to the office with your own personal vehicle, or you want to take a bike, you know what it means? 6,000, 7,000 naira. Within Akure alone, Akure Metropolis alone. So the effect is eating deep now. So your question, coming back to your question, all our honorable members should now wake up from their slumber. Let them do the work they are elected to do. They should see that all of us are suffering now. You see, they shouldn't leave this thing to NSC or TUC alone. Ours is to fight for our members. They are the ones to fight for all of us. Let them call for emergency meeting from there and make necessary and reasonable adjustments for the people, for workers and people at large. Thank you.
0: Okay. Now, one of your demands is that government should sell crude to local refineries in Naira. I'd like you to explain specifically how you think that would translate into cheaper petrol for Nigerians.
1: All of us, we know the difference between Naira and currency. Very time when we talk in terms of dollar. But I want to purchase anything now in dollars. By the time you multiply or you change the dollar to Naira, you know what it means? $1,000 now, if you change it, it's over millions. So that is...
0: $1,000 should be around 130 Naira, thereabout.
1: $1,000. $100, $1,000.
0: $1,000 should be around
1: 1,000, $1,000, not $200. $1,000. $1,000 now
0: $1,000,350
1: thereabout. Yes, that's what I said, $1,000,000 plus.
0: Sorry, yeah.
1: So $1,000,000 naira. So for somebody to say, okay, let me buy crude oil in dollars, by the time by the time the naira is being converted to dollar. you know, a lot of money will have gone. That is why we can say in Naira rate, it will ease the effect that we are facing now. That is just simple illustration.
0: Well, Nigerians think that this is the pattern with NLC. At every inconvenience, you start to agitate and ask government for adjustments, and then after a short while, it's just like a loop. Now, do you think that NLC, it's high time NLC got more creative and innovative with the approach with which they ask, you know, for concession from government, apart from you know, the usual strike, industrial action and protest that we see every time?
1: Let me appreciate you once again. You see, in all things, there's an adage that says an agreement is an agreement,
0: right?
1: Okay, if you are hungry, you won't be able to do anything. And like I said the other time, the first assignment to any labor leaders or labor leader is to see to the welfare of workers. That's number one. In terms of wages, that one is very, very important, because whoever that want to save save anybody, you must start from how you want to feed that person, how you want to give, what you want to give to him or to, so that can sustain such people. Not that you say, oh, let us go and do this, let's go and do that. No, you must start from that wage, and from there other things will follow. All of us, we are working for state government now. Let go for big batting. If there is any problem now that government is unable to pay worker salary, we will see the multiplier effect in the state. But the most important thing, you will see the multiplier effect in the state. The most important thing is for labor leaders to agitate for welfare of workers. Mm. And apart from that, don't forget, like I said, NSC is one entity. And again, there are other things, other areas that needed to be attended to.
0: Mm.
1: You understand? Apart from salary.
0: Okay. So
1: salary is the main area, is the major one. That is why the issue of salary always, pops up anytime we want to request. We are agitating. Salary is number one, and I want to say this. People used to say again that after the agitation, and they will say anything again. And I say we go and sit down somewhere else. The reason is this: all of us, we believe that Nigeria is our country. We believe we have no other place to go. That is why we don't fight with the extreme. Okay, we place our demand on the table, and we can't say at all costs. Government must do this thing at all cost. You understand? But before you know it, government will come with their own idea. All of us will sit down again. For us to move forward, for the economy to move forward, embark on necessary strike or essential strike. That is why you say, okay, let us try and make a reasonable adjustment so that all of us will move on.
0: Okay.
1: Based on that, that was what happened in the last negotiation. But this time around now, then the liter was 750 naira. Today is 1,000 plus. So in the near future now, I'm sure government will need to buckle up by giving workers living wage, not just minimum wage. Thank you.
0: All right. The current 70,000 naira minimum wage was designed for a 3-year review cycle, which is due next year. Why not wait till next year?
1: We can't. That is why the issue of wage award came up. We can wait, but we cannot wait.
0: Okay.
1: The reason why we cannot wait is because of what we are facing now.
0: Mm.
1: Between you and I, all of us now, like I said, the only thing, the bedrock of the economy is that of PMS. assuming it happened now that government said today we are buying a liter of petrol at least of 500 naira. Do we see everything comes down?
2: Mm.
1: Imagine from Accra to Lagos now, around 12,000, 15,000 naira. Normally it was around 3,000, 5,000.
2: Mm.
1: So, the time is now.
0: Okay.
1: The government will come to our heads by giving us which award. See, before we get to the minimum wage negotiation in another few months.
0: All
1: because right. between now to December, my sister, if you continue this form, the rate of workers will stay at home. We can't even call for strike.
2: Mm.
1: Because they won't have enough resources to get to their place of work.
2: Mm.
1: They won't have enough resources to do other things. And don't forget again, this is the period of a new disruption.
2: Mm.
1: Everybody now are facing that aspect again.
2: Mm.
1: Children are going back to school. School fees is there.
0: Right.
1: Uniform is there. Those are there.
0: Okay.
1: So those are the areas. That is the reason why government need to come to our aid as a matter of urgency. Without even wasting any time.
0: Okay. Thank you. Thank you so much, Comrade Olakwadi Ademola, for joining us this afternoon.
1: I appreciate you.
0: All right. Well, we'll be speaking with NLC Chairman in Ondo State, Comrade Olakwadi Ademola. Now, let's hear from you. What are your views on this matter? 0816-251-9991 is the number to call. When you call, your name and your location goes straight to your point. Good afternoon. What's your name?
3: Hello. Good afternoon.
0: Thank you for calling. What's your name?
3: Yeah, this is Mr. Falola. I'm calling from Mora.
0: Good to have you join us, Mr. Falola.
3: Thank you very much. Just like the NFC chairman said, as a matter of urgency, the government of Ondo State, especially, or let me say, government of Nigeria, generally, they should forget about minimum wage or norm or not minimum wage now. They should go or assist the worker by giving them relief wage.
2: Mm.
3: Not minimum, relief wage. Take for instance, though it has happened some states, like Ogun State, Lagos State, even Oyo State, sometimes 2 months ago, I think Ogun State announced 15,000 naira for all the workers. Just to assist them because of this fuel increase. Though that one may not even be enough again for them now. But sorry for that language.
0: No, it's okay. Thank you. Thank you so much, Mr. Falola, for joining us this afternoon. Okay, well, let's hear from other people. 0816-251-9991. Good afternoon. What's your name?
4: Hello.
0: Good afternoon.
4: Good afternoon, ma.
0: Thank you for calling. What's your name?
4: Yeah, this is Jimmy from Oka.
0: Jimmy from Oka.
4: From Oka, Koko.
0: Please go ahead.
4: We're talking about this wage award or salary increment.
2: Mm.
4: I'm surprised the way people view it at times. Mm-hmm. Because it is the salary workers earn that they take to the market.
2: Mm.
4: It's from where this... provision sellers, artisans, they even get their living.
0: Yes.
4: People don't consider that, and they continue to say, workers are demanding. I remember during Obasanjo after his tenure, he said he injected money into the system. How did he do that? He did that by increasing wage. He didn't take the money to the market and distribute to people. He increased wage, and that is how artisans, everybody, get payments. Because workers don't eat money. They don't put money into pots and cook it to eat. They pay this money because they use this money to obtain the services they need.
0: Okay.
4: Thank you.
0: All right. Thank you, Mr. Jimmy, for calling on the program. 0816-251-9991. We're leaving enough room for for calls this afternoon. Hello, good afternoon. What's your name? We can hear you. Good afternoon. What's your name? Hello?
5: Hello, good afternoon, ma.
0: Good afternoon. What is your name?
5: I'm Mr. Femi from where?
0: Mr. Femi, thank you for calling. Please go ahead.
5: That's what the NLC chairman said. The PMS is the baseline of the economy.
0: All right.
5: So once the fuel price comes down, then others can take over from there. And increasing the minimum wage without the PMS coming down only cause more problems. In terms of inflation.
0: Right.
5: Because now more companies in circulation. Thank you very much.
0: Thank you. Well, that is a very valid standpoint. But you know, NLC is representing the, you know, workers, the labor union in Nigeria. That's the workers. And I think it was also right to say that that is his jurisdiction. He cannot speak for other people. He has to, first of all, cater to the needs of Nigerian workers. Even if at all, it would also make a case for all, you know, other sectors. That would be an addition. But his primary duty is to look out for Nigerian workers under the NLC.
5: Thank you very much.
0: All right. Thank you so much, Mr. Femi. Let's take one or two more calls before we call it a day. 0816-251-9991. The current situation around the price of petrol and the new demands by NLC is what we're looking at on the show this afternoon. Can you please turn down the volume of your radio before you go ahead?
6: Hello.
0: Hello, good afternoon.
6: Good afternoon.
0: Thank you for calling. Please turn down the volume of your radio.
6: No, I'm leaving the yes. The problem in Nigeria is that...
0: What's your name, sir?
6: We are far away from the solution.
0: What's your name?
6: That we have to provide. My name is Ege Titus.
0: Okay.
6: I'm calling from Arugo.
0: Okay. Thank
6: yes.
0: you. Go ahead.
6: If we have enough land, we have resources. For instance, in agriculture, we can produce all kinds of food crops that will cater for the population, the teeming population. Why are we not doing all those things? Then, if we have, if we can produce as much as possible, all these inflation things we are talking about, we get things from the past.
0: Okay.
6: The government is not doing that. And then, if you want to increase salaries, let it be the allowances given to politicians. The politicians have so many kind of allowances. They have this allowance for this.
0: Okay, Mr. Agwo, I'm sorry.
6: Why are workers not giving those allowances?
0: Such allowances, okay. All right, thank you. I'm so sorry. I would have loved to listen more, but we have limited time and we have to run now. Thank you so much for joining us. To everyone who has called in, I really appreciate you. Everyone trying to call in, I apologize. We cannot take more calls. And my guest on the show this afternoon, Comrade Olapade Ademola, NLC Chairman and Dusty. Thank you, Mr. Nero Bimbe. I really do appreciate your time on the show this afternoon. My name is Olabisi Olaniyoluwasegun. What more can I say than God bless Nigeria? See you next time.

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2: Check.
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2: Let's look at the present world we are.
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2: And their mission is for everybody in their country to
1: come to the table. Ẹ wo gbogbo òfin.
2: Regulate
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2: And they use the laws they are using in regulating their country.
1: Ẹ lọ wo inú Bíbélì rẹ ti máa rí.
2: You look into the Bible, you find all of that in the Bible.
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1: O wa ninu Bibeli.
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0: God had already said that the world is his computer.
1: Press anything there, èrè rẹ nìyẹn.
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1: Kama.
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1: Kí wá ni solution?
0: Then what is the solution?
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1: gbogbo
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0: 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And hear this from me.
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0: That he will

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1: Yes, wrath causes and annoyance
0: of God. The causes and the wrath of God.
1: Ami kadele.
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0: Open to Galatians chapter
1: 3, verse 13.
0: If you now refuse this blood, and you despise it, that Jesus is a man like yourself, that you just know God and it is only God. The God that will deliver you is Jesus that reincarnated to man. And his blood is our redemption. You
1: are not.
0: There is no redemption with any
1: other.
0: It is only embedded in the blood of Jesus.
1: Galatians 3:13.
2: Christ
1: is the one who has come to you. Christ is the one who has
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0: 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You just discovered that the causes, the household causes was is removed from
1: us. 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
1: where
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1: There is no other name.
0: Ti a ni ninu eniyan.
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0: gba wa na. Jesus nikan.
1: It is only Jesus Christ.
0: Jesus nikan.
1: Only Jesus.
0: O n pe o se.
1: He is calling you.
0: O n pe mi kan.
1: He is calling me.
0: E je ajo owo ese wa.
1: Let's surrender.
0: Get out of sin.
1: And we cannot get out of sin without the Spirit of God in our lives. And it is in the blood of Jesus that we have the Spirit of God. Once we confess Jesus as our Lord and Savior,
0: that
1: blood and water that gushed out from the side of Jesus, we first of all wash us. Remember, we shall now get out of manger where Jesus was born. All those filthiness in our lives shall first of all be washed off. And sin is filthy. God cannot uphold or behold sin. God can never stay where there is filthiness. There is no small sin. And the Bible tells us that anybody that stumbles in one has stumbling in all. That is, if you lie, you have already you have fornicated. You remember, lies fill the mouth of fornicators. He can be with his wife and be calling a concubine. And he will be talking proverbially that those laws I told you to get for my wife. I'm coming very soon.
0: And
1: that other fellow who have gotten that gotten the signal.
0: And so by 3
1: he will be saying, by 3 I will be with you.
0: And my dear, don't worry.
1: That my dear, don't worry. I want to go for your package. We shall
0: praise the Lord.
1: Hallelujah.
0: Olorun nikan lo le gba wa.
1: It is only God that could deliver us.
0: O de ti release igbala wa.
1: And he has released our salvation.
0: Jesus ni igbala wa.
1: Jesus is our salvation.
0: Mo pada bo.
1: I will be right back.
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1: mo no
2: children of God
1: ti a jo gbaro
2: let's think over this
1: a ti so ni gba ira pada wa
2: we have talked about our redemption
1: a ti so pe ninu eje Jesu
2: and we have been told that all are in the blood of Jesus
1: Jesu de ti pari e
2: and Jesus has already concluded
1: o jo we mi re
2: he has gone to surrender his life on the cross
1: o ti gba kokoro lowo iku
2: he has taken over the key from death
1: nigba to lo si isa oku ojo meta
2: and when he went down to grave for 3 days he has resurrected and he came to tell us that that all power in heaven and on earth has been given unto him he has the power to deliver you and I he can deliver us from the flesh he can bless us so that our destiny will not be answerable to
1: heaven
2: there is profit in salvation
1: Ere ń bẹ nínú ìràpadà ọkàn wa.
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0: He doesn't cost you anything.
1: He's not asking
0: for
1: money. Just go in through his blood.
0: Enu ona irapada re ni Jesus.
1: The entrance to your redemption is Jesus.
0: O ni awon aduta wole through.
1: He said the sheep will enter through him and they will eat the green pasture.
0: Ase wa ri nkan to rorun bayi teyan n gori san.
1: Why do we now take our heads out of this comfortable way?
0: Need any ritualistic something.
1: There is no ritual he's demanding from us.
0: Olorun di wa.
1: Amen.
0: Ere irapada mi to tun fi han.
1: And another gain of redemption that he showed me.
0: Wa ni verses 12 and 13 of the same Revelation chapter 5. 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
1: That all power and glory.
0: O ni tori ti wa ni won fi ko fun.
1: That all are given unto him Jesus because of us.
0: To ba ti wa nge nu wa.
1: Once he's dwelling inside of us.
0: Gbogbo mejeje yen na ma gbe nu.
1: And the whole seven will be in our lives.
0: Ta ba ti nge nu e.
1: Once we dwell in him.
0: Mejeje yen awon lare.
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0: He has restored
1: of God. He is the strength of God. Once he start dwelling in us, then the strength of God is in us.
0: Yes, the strength of God.
1: Yes.
0: Then
1: we shall be running and we shall not be weary. We shall be walking and we shall not
0: be weary.
1: And we shall fly up with like, as eagle. Do you know the secret of
0: eagle?
1: All those things in him, when the eagle is getting old.
0: He has that
1: authority. He will fly to the high mountain. And he will be using his beak to
0: gbogbo awon old kini enu e han kuro iye ara e to mo da kuro.
1: How all those old things in him, everything will shed off.
0: Awa gba tutun.
1: And he will not receive a new one.
0: Bẹ́ẹ̀ náà ni Jésù ti ṣe fún wa.
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0: Ṣé ẹ rántí John chapter 2?
1: Remember John chapter 2?
0: New wine.
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3: 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Featuring Ujimegu Grammar School, Fiwashaye Guest Grammar School, St. Louis Grammar School, Igoba Community High School, Aquinas College, Akure, CAC Adu Memorial Grammar School, St. Dominic's High School, CAC Grammar School, and Ijako High School, Akure. The topic to be discussed is students' unrest in secondary school. The emerging trend of signing out in Ondo State. Date is Tuesday, 29th September 2026. Video is OSDPC Event Center, Ijako Estate, Akure, by 11 a.m. Chairman of the day is Honorable Dayo Awude, former Commissioner for Youth and Sports in Ondo State. Keynote address will be delivered by Dr. Mrs. Fadekemi Jambodo, the Tutor General of Ondo State. Special guest of honor is Bishop Dr. Anthony Temitope Omoli, proudly supported by Prodeco Engineering Services Limited, G-Sound, and 7D Advertainment. 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
4: Hey, hey. 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
11: This is not just another evening on the calendar. This is the evening Nigeria's marketing communications ecosystem takes a moment to say, we see you, we celebrate you, we honor you. 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And the theme says it all, an evening of many honors. On the 23rd of October, 2026, the red carpet rolls out at Balmoral Event Center, Ikeja. 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ASRA 2026. Because some contributions deserve more than recognition, they deserve honor.
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15: 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Akéwì, comedians, cameramen, sound engineers and content creators. Oya! Celebration of a living legend. King Sunny Ade at 80. Let's do it together. We should have a
17: No parent can do enough when it comes to protection of their children. 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
7: 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The source of that warfare is what we are reading for now.
8: Kí ló fa ogun?
7: What brought about the battle?
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8: In fact, nígbà tí mo wo ọ̀rọ̀ náà.
7: When I x-ray this text.
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8: 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What's wrong with you?
7: 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What went wrong with Satan?
8: Because he was comfortable.
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8: Kí ló dé? What's wrong with you?
7: 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What happened to you, Satan?
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7: Once you have it.
8: Máa gbà ládùúrà o.
7: I urge you pray
8: about. 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
7: You envy your peer group or anybody.
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7: You have committed all sin.
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7: You are a murderer or a
8: murderer. You are a murderer.
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8: Oní ìwà born again.
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7: Who told you you are born again?
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7: Please do away with it. I urge you.
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7: You are nothing but a murderer.
8: Apààyàn ni ẹ o.
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7: You are an absolute
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8: murder. 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
7: 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He wanted to be like God.
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7: And that was where whenever you hear
8: say. 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
8: Nǹkan tó fa ogun ló di ọ̀run.
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8: Tọ́run bá jagun.
7: If there was battle in heaven.
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7: 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Of course there was.
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8: Ogbo esu to ba ni ko ma gba yin.
7: Any warfare that will not allow you to take
8: dominion over. To yi on gbogbo ko laye.
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10: Look at this here Satan.
7: Look at Satan in his imagination.
8: Why now?
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0: Good evening, and thanks for joining us on Anambra FM's News Magazine Periscope. It is a compilation of local, foreign, entertainment and sports news in tonight's edition. Shatima seeks diaspora support for Nigeria's economic reforms. Federal government moves to harmonize regional development across Nigeria. National Identity Management Commission debunks Vara report on database breach. Details of these and other stories in a moment. I am Abimbola Ogunbadeni.
1: Bami, efun mi ni fonu yin kin ko yin ban se lo ope.
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1: Be ni o, oya, e si Play Store.
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0: Aribua has declared the support of his Imole political movement for the re-election of President Bola Ahmed Tinubu. Aribua made the declaration while defecting to the All Progressives Congress APC during the inauguration of the Renewed Hope Project 2027 in Ondo State. The Renewed Hope Project 2027 is a political movement established to bridge the gap between government and the people through direct engagement, feedback, and civil education. Aribua, who joins the APC with members of his political movement, said the PDP had lost its value and could no longer deliver dividends of democracy to Nigerians. He added that President Bola Tinubu has cleared all doubt and deserve to continue on his developmental projects.
1: January 2027 election, I am well prepared because that's one of my cardinal objectives for joining APC. Because I have seen that he's on the right track. We have never had any president like him. So I want to deplore all that I have to see that on those states, right from this moment, that we deliver 100% votes for President Bola Ahmed Tinubu.
0: Chairman of the occasion, Chief Olusolaoke, who received Aribua on behalf of the party chairman, described the defection as a major boost to the APC in the Southwest. Chief Oke urged the new APC member to deploy his experience and political capacity towards the re-election of President Bola Tinubu. The event also featured the inauguration of the Renewed Hope Project 2027, state executives and the local government coordinators across the 18 local government areas of Ondo State. Now, the Federal High Court sitting in Akure has reserved judgment in the suit challenging the emergence of Buyega Adeferati as APC candidate for Akoko Southeast, Akoko Southwest Federal Constituency in the 2027 House of Representatives election. Justice Toyin Adegoke reserved judgment after hearing arguments from lawyer representing the plaintiff, Dr. Victor Atebole, the defendants Adeferati, INEC, and the APC. In the suit, Atebole is asking the court to determine whether the APC has the power under the Electoral Act 2026 and its constitution to replace the result declared by the party's federal constituency returning officer, Aki Aibinuomo, who declared him winner of the May 16 primary. Atebole maintains that he was screened and cleared to contest the primary and that his name appeared on APC documents forwarded to INEC for the election. He asked the court, among other reliefs, a declaration that he won the primary and an order directing the APC to issue him a certificate of return and forward his name to INEC. Counsel to Atebole, Dr. Remy Olatubora, said they have presented their case and it is now left for the court to determine if the APC can disqualify him hours after the primaries. Counsel to the APC, AG Uverms, urged the court to dismiss the suit, arguing that a person who did not validly participate in an election cannot challenge its outcome. Counsel to Adeferati, Abiola Olawe, also argued that Atebole was disqualified from participating in the primary and that any result attributed to him was invalid. Consequently, Justice Adekoke said the judgment date would be communicated to the parties. From the red palm oil used to prepare stew to beans, garri, crayfish, spices, honey, milk, and the beverages, food safety begins long before the meal gets to the dining table. But how much do consumers really know about what they are buying? Could that brightly colored palm oil contain an unauthorized dye? Could the beans, crayfish, or spices sitting in a kitchen cupboard

0: in substances that could never be in food? And perhaps the most important question of all, how safe is the food in an average Nigerian household? In this special report, Adaba FM's Adegboyega Alani investigates the growing concerns surrounding food adulteration, with particular attention to palm oil and other everyday food products. The reports.
1: From the soup on the dining table to the stew in the kitchen, palm oil is a staple in many Nigerian homes. But behind its familiar reddish color is a question consumers may not be asking enough. How safe is the food in an average Nigerian household? Concerns over the adulteration of palm oil with industrial dyes, used engine oil, and other substances have raised questions about how consumers can distinguish genuine palm oil from adulterated products. At popular Ojaba market in Akure, some consumers say color and smell are their first check.
2: You know that some oil foam, we have native oil and agric. So that agric can foam, but they cannot give you bad taste.
3: So most time when I buy oil, how I know the good one is by the color and by the taste.
4: It will make some soup, like native soup, it will make it to black. And the effect of that oil in the mouth when you eat it, it will be as if the thing is gumming in your tongue.
1: For palm oil producers, allegations of adulteration also raise concerns about the reputation of genuine businesses. A palm oil producer in Ilaramoki blamed retailers for the adulteration. Can consumers identify adulterated palm oil by appearance alone? Experts say appearance and smell may raise suspicion, but they cannot conclusively establish adulteration.
5: If you add water to palm oil and it does not change color, that doesn't mean the palm oil does not have dye. The reason why the water changes color is simply because it contains polar functional group such as carboxylase functional group, amino functional group, and hydroxyl functional group.
1: A nutritionist, Femi Ayodele, advise consumers on what to look out for.
6: You want to check, you want to heat it a bit and see how much smoke is emanating. If you're getting a lot of smoke, black soot, do not consume that product.
1: Laboratory testing is needed to determine whether industrial dyes or other substances have been added. Now, the Director General of NAFDAC, Professor Mojisola Adeyeye, said the agency have no regulations power on non-branded palm oil.
7: The adulteration of palm oil with azo dyes and other hazardous contaminants has been observed. You find them in our markets. Sub-national authorities also have important roles to play in ensuring the safety and quality of such products in line with the national food safety policy.
1: The challenge is that the average consumers cannot test a bottle of palm oil before taking it home. That makes effective regulation critical. For consumers, unusual color, smell, packaging, or storage conditions may be reasons to ask questions, but they are not proof of adulteration. Adegboyega Alani, Adaba FM News.
0: Thank you, Alani. Vice President Kashim Shettima has urged Nigerians in New York to support the renewed hope agenda of President Bola Ahmed Tinubu's administration, saying the diaspora community has vital role to play in transforming the country's economic fortunes. Shettima made the call on Wednesday at the Nigeria House in New York, during an interactive session with Nigerians in the United States. He said the administration was repositioning the economy through reforms in education, healthcare, science, and technology, and agriculture. The vice president noted that the reforms had contributed to an increase in foreign reserves from $3.9 billion to over $55 billion and economic growth of 4.45% in the last quarter. Shettima, who is representing President Tinubu at the United Nations General Assembly in New York, also called for national unity, saying Nigerians must work together for the progress of the country. In the meantime, the federal government and the United States have signed an agreement to deepen American investment in Nigeria's mining sector. The agreement was signed in New York by the Minister of Solid Minerals Development, Dele Alake, and the U.S. Deputy Secretary of State, Christopher Landau. Alake said the framework covers geological exploration, mineral development and processing, infrastructure and technical capacity. He said Nigeria's mineral resources are estimated at about $700 billion. The minister stressed the need for Nigeria to move beyond exporting raw materials by increasing local processing, creating jobs and developing skills. He said the government would work with U.S. partners to turn the agreement into concrete projects and investments in the coming months. Also, Nigeria says a deeper cooperation with China in the power sector will help improve electricity supply, expand renewable energy and promote the local manufacture of power equipment. Minister of Power Joseph Tebe made this known in Abuja at a reception marking the 77th anniversary of the founding of the People's Republic of China. Tebe said Chinese investment would help greater impact if it also develops Nigerian engineers and technicians, strengthens local businesses, and builds the country's capacity to operate and maintain power infrastructure. The minister called for stronger Nigerian production and exports to China, saying increased trade should translate into lasting economic benefits for Nigeria. Meanwhile, Chinese ambassador to Nigeria, Yan Dai, said China-Nigeria's relations had entered what he described as the fast lane. In another beat, the federal government has directed regional development commissions across the country to emulate the Niger Delta Development Commission, NDDC, by developing master plans to guide their activities. The Minister of Regional Development, Abubakar Momo, gave the directive in Port Harcourt, River State, at the NDDC 2026 Partners for Sustainable Development Conference. The conference focused on synergy among regional development agencies, local governments, and development partners in driving sustainable development in the Niger Delta. Momo said the various master plans would be harmonized into a national regional development master plan to provide a common direction for development across the country. Meanwhile, Imo State Governor Hope Uzodinma has called on governors of the 9 oil-producing states to strengthen their partnership with the NDDC for sustainable development in the Niger Delta. And on education, the National Examination Council, NECO, has released the results of the 2026 Senior School Certificate Examination, with the council reporting a significant reduction in cases of examination malpractices compared with last year. NECO Registrar Professor Dantani Wushishi said 1,378,048 candidates registered for the examination, while 1,371,992 candidates actually sat for it. The results show that 804,948 candidates, representing 58.67%, obtained at least 5 credits, including English language and mathematics. A total of 1,126,118 candidates, representing 84.70%, obtained 5 credits and above, irrespective of their results in English language and mathematics. Professor Wushishi said 1,496 candidates were involved in examination malpractice in 2026, compared with 3,878 candidates in 2025, representing a 64.74% decrease. He attributed the decline partly to the adoption of computer-based examinations by NECO. Moving on, the chairman of the Economic and Financial Crimes Commission, EFCC, Ola Olukoyede, has urged religious leaders to use their churches and mosques to preach against corruption. Olukoyede made the call in Abuja in the second 2026 Council meeting of the Nigeria Interreligious Council, NIREC, and the launch of a new anti-corruption interfaith manual for religious leaders. The EFCC chairman said religious institutions have an important role to play in preventing corruption, stressing that pastors and imams can influence the character and values of their followers. He urged religious leaders to use the new manual to educate their followers against pursuing wealth without questioning its source. Meanwhile, the Economic and Financial Crimes Commission, EFCC, says it recovered 1.233 trillion naira between October 2023 and July 2026. The commission disclosed this in a video posted on its official X account, highlighting its activities under Chairman Ola Olukoyede. The EFCC said it received nearly 49,700 petitions during the period, investigated over 39,600 cases, filed more than 14,400 cases in court, and secured 10,872 convictions. It said the recoveries and convictions resulted from investigations into financial crimes, including cybercrime, money laundering, bank fraud, and economic governance fraud. The commission said its fight against economic and financial crimes would continue. The National Identity Management Commission, NIMC, has dismissed reports that Nigeria's National Identification Number database has been breached. NIMC described the claim as false and unfounded, saying the video circulating online is a recycled report from 2024. The commission said its national identity database has not been breached or compromised, adding that it maintains strong security measures to protect citizens' personal data. NIMC urged Nigerians to disregard the report and rely on its official channels for information. The commission also highlighted its NIN authentication service, which allows identity verification with the consent of NIN holders while limiting unnecessary exposure of personal data. 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Still to come tonight, foreign, entertainment, and sports news. Stay with us. We'll be right back.
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0: 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Now to the rest of the bulletin. On the foreign news tonight, Praise Olagoke is standing by.
14: Good evening and welcome to Foreign News on Periscope. Ethiopia's government and authorities in the northern Tigray region have accused each other of launching fresh military offensives, raising fears of renewed conflict. The Ethiopian government says Tigrayan forces have taken control of federally administered airports in Tigray and launched attacks in the neighboring Afar and Amhara regions. Tigrayan authorities, however, say their forces were first into what they described as a defensive war following reports of drone strikes in the region. The conflict comes nearly 4 years after a peace agreement ended a devastating 2-year war in Tigray. Ethiopian Airlines has cancelled flights to Tigray following the reported seizure of airports. South Sudan President Salva Kiir has dissolved the country's transitional government 3 months before the planned first general election since independence in 2011. Under a new law, Kiir removed the country's 5 vice presidents and dissolved parliament, as well as national and state governments. He will remain in office with full constitutional powers until an elected president is sworn in, while some ministers and governors have been retained in caretaker positions. The December 22 election has already been postponed twice in the past amid political tensions and delays in implementing a 2018 peace agreement. The main opposition leader, Riek Machar, who served as Kiir's vice president under the peace deal, is currently under house arrest and faces treason charges. And finally, a United States federal judge has ordered the Trump administration to immediately restore White House access to 3 news organizations barred from the building. The District of Columbia Court issued a 14-day temporary restraining order covering CNN, MS Now, and Politico. Judge Timothy Kelly ruled that the outlets were likely to succeed in arguing that the White House had violated their constitutional due process rights by removing their access without adequate procedure. The Trump administration had defended the ban, accusing the organizations of publishing false information and raising national security concerns. However, the judge said the administration have not provided sufficient factual support for those claims. The White House has not yet commented on the ruling, while lawyers for President Donald Trump could seek further legal action. And that is the size of foreign news on Paris.
0: Thank you, Breeze. And from the showbiz world tonight, Nigerian comedian and content creator Adebayo Adebidemi, popularly known as Bayou, has revealed why he quit skit making. Bayou said he wanted to do something different and did not want to be like all the skit makers. The content creator revealed that his biggest dream is to interview the president of the United States, Donald Trump. He said he has interviewed several prominent Nigerians, including former President Olusegun Obasanjo, film legend Pete Adichie, veteran host Frank Adoko, among others. Elsewhere, Nigerian music video director TG Omori has opened up about the cost of his kidney failure treatment saying a minimum wage earner would struggle to afford even one dialysis session. Omori made a disclosure during a recent interview where he reflected on his experience with kidney failure and the financial demands of his treatment while awaiting a transplant. He said a dialysis session cost between 50,000 and 70,000 naira at some hospitals, while he paid between 150,000 and 200,000 at a private facility. Omori said patients may require three sessions weekly, taking the cost to between 500,000 and 600,000 every week. And finally, Nigerian music stars Davido, Rema Omalay, Vitorni, and Audio have been announced as part of the first wave of performance for the 2027 edition of Afro Nation Portugal. The organizers unveiled the lineup on Instagram, naming Davido, Rema, and Congolese singer Fally Ipupa as headlines for the festival. The three-day festival will run from June 9 to 11, 2027, at Praia da Rocha Beach in the Batimo, Portugal. The organizer says pre-sale ticket will go live on Tuesday, September 29 at 10 a.m., while general sale begins on Wednesday, September 30 at 10 a.m. And finally, talking sports tonight, Barcelona midfielder Rodri has confirmed he spoke at length with Real Madrid manager Jose Mourinho before he decided to join the La Liga rivals. In an interview with Club, Rodri revealed that Mario was very keen on adding him to his Madrid squad. Mario also shared his football idea with a Spain midfielder and the tactical style he would use at the Bernabeu. And that's it on from today's edition of Periscope, as edited by Sunday Ajibwe. On behalf of the production team, I am Abimbola Ogunbadini, saying thanks for listening. Good evening.

0: Egmont vitamin drops and syrup. 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

0: You. Yes, you wait to hear me like this. Make you bring one finger down. If you don't leave something where you won't buy before, but can't they wait? They hope say, in price go come down before you buy them. Make you bring another finger down. If you don't come out one shop, come work out, go another place. 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So, why your choice for bank go come different?
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2: 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Tribute to Engineer Omotayo Oluwatoye by the Unity Society of Akure, USA. It is with deep sorrow, yet profound gratitude to God for a life of purpose and service that the Unity Society of Akure, USA pays tribute to one of its first pillars, a pioneer member and co-founder, late Engineer Omotayo Oluwatoye. The passing of Engineer Oluwatoye has created a vacuum that will be difficult to fill from the very inception of the society. He was among the visionary men whose commitment, sacrifice and unwavering dedication laid the foundation upon which the Unity Society of Akure stands today. Engineer Oluwatoye will be remembered as a dependable friend, peacemaker and faithful servant of society. His legacy of service, dedication and commitment will remain indelible in the history of the Unity Society of Akure. The society extends its heartfelt condolences to his family and prays that the Almighty God grants them the strength and fortitude to bear this great loss. May his gentle soul rest in perfect peace. Announcer, the Unity Society of Akure, USA.
3: 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I, Dare Israel Oluwafemi, forgot my bag in taxi going from Futa South Gate to Oja last week, Wednesday, around 12:30 p.m. A dark blue bag containing

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2: 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Ojo Saturday, Ojo Kering Dilogmon Oshuta Wai, Agumoko Laro, Ni Alumni Building, Ilekowa, Oyemekun Grammar School, Akure. 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
1: That's why music is poor on them.
0: Nearly a Kayamani Farubita.
1: Yes, sir.
2: Only a lot of Majamo. Chopa Jay Wanoramio.
1: Indeed, you sent me.
2: Chopa Jay Wanokomio.
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2: But where you tell her in Lodgina,
1: I said, you're not going to find him now.
2: Mama Luan Bamiso.
1: You want to go with me?
2: Oluwa Sope.
1: Yes, sir.
2: Iyayi.
1: Your mother.
2: Iyayi.
1: Your mother.
2: Timba Sopo.
1: If I sense
2: her. Emma Nube Momba Oko Aroni Momba Sopo.
1: Yes, I'm talking to the
2: English. Oluwa Sope.
1: Yes, sir.
2: Okunto Shaninu Aye Iyalala.
1: I'm going to conquer your land.
2: Iyayi Lawosi.
1: Your mother was about
2: it. Oluwa Sope.
1: Hello, sir.
2: Omayi Ti Obimo.
1: Hello, child.
2: I'm going to fill you Omayi. Omayi. Ili omo te bi iya yi ti fi ra emi e dere se si e wo
1: omo to ti ti
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1: to po fo le
0: ko ya ja bo bayi bayi
2: Only she was only okay.
3: Oh,
2: my dear, I think people are
3: yelling.
2: Mokabibeli.
3: Oh, yes, sir.
2: You were a guy.
3: Ori
2: Kenji.
3: Ori Kenji.
2: Mosso.
3: Oh, yes, sir.
2: Nori Afefe.
3: Benio, Benio.
2: If that church you are won by
3: Benisha, Benio.
2: And what are we
3: going
2: to do? We're going to talk.
3: Yes,
2: sir.
3: Oh,
2: God. We are a guy.
3: Benisha.
2: A guy, sir. Chapter 2. Agai chapter 2. Ori kesa.
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1: 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He know that people pass through stops.
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0: Ní area.
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0: battle. Bó ṣe ń lọ.
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0: Ló ń padà.
1: It comes again.
0: Ogun yẹn ń lọ.
1: The battle keeps going.
0: Padà.
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1: wallet,
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1: wallet, my wallet,
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1: wallet,
0: my wallet,
1: my
0: wallet,
1: my
0: and it is so
1: bad,
0: and it is so bad, and it is so
1: bad,
0: and it is so
1: bad,
0: and it is so
1: bad.
0: While I told Dogumba,
1: that problem inherited,
0: you know, come my
1: door, fire consume it.
0: And told Dogumba,
1: not inherited,
0: so Jaya Sara,
1: that will not accelerate.
0: You know, my door,
1: fire consume it.
0: You know, my door, you know, my
1: door,
0: you know, my
1: door,
0: you know, my
1: door.
0: Low Wagbara Kaka,
1: from that battle of
0: heart
1: level, you are delivered, amen.
0: Lowo gbagbara kaka
1: from that part of heart level
0: at your sin.
1: Amen, you are delivered.
0: Lowo gbagbara kaka
1: from the part of heart level
0: at your sin.
1: Amen, you are delivered.
0: Lowo gbagbara kaka
1: from the part of heart level
0: at your sin.
1: Amen, you are delivered.
0: Lowo gbagbara kaka
1: from the part of heart level
0: at your sin.
1: Amen, you are delivered.
0: Lowo gbagbara kaka
1: from the part of heart level
0: at your sin.
1: Amen, you are delivered.
0: Lowo gbagbara kaka
1: from the part of heart level
0: at your sin.
1: Amen, you are delivered.
0: Idamu re pare,
1: your problems are over.
0: Ijidake,
1: your storm is silent.
0: Wahala tan,
1: your problems are over.
0: Idamu re pare.
1: Amen. Your time is over.
0: Ogutan.
1: Your battle is over.
0: Ida mukpare.
1: Your battle is over.
0: Wala.
1: Your confusion is over.
0: Ogupare.
1: Your time is over.
0: Ida mutan.
1: Amen.
0: Ogupare.
1: Amen.
0: Oreni ayo.
1: You will laugh for joy.
0: Oreni ayo.
1: You will laugh for joy.
0: Oreni ayo.
1: You will laugh for joy.
0: Gbogbo ibi ti o tan tojo.
1: Every evil being gathered by enemies.
0: Koma tuka.
1: Amen. They are scattered.
0: So pe tuka.
1: Say scatter.
0: Eyin bi gbogbo.
1: Every evil
0: ti o tan tojo.
1: The enemies gathering.
0: Le mi lori.
1: Over me.
0: Say amen.
1: Amen.
0: To say amen.
1: Amen.
0: To say amen.
1: Amen.
0: Mori ran si o.
1: I see a vision cross you.
0: Testimony la kan re.
1: Yes, a big testimony o.
0: Eri ni.
1: A big testimony.
0: Awon to ti pe ni korita ko seri.
1: Those that are standing in the junction of no testimony.
0: Awon lele keta.
1: That's the third category.
0: Loni.
1: Today.
0: Le ko ri si fun.
1: Amen. Top testimony open for you.
0: Awon lele kerin.
1: Number four category.
0: Awon ti won ni project ti o pari.
1: Those that have unending projects.
0: Won se project yen
1: lowo. They are doing a project.
0: But won le pari.
1: They cannot finish it.
0: O to bere yen.
1: That thing you have started.
0: Kin to gbadura e pojo meje.
1: Day of this prayer. Amen. You will perfect it.
0: Eba so fun awon ara UK.
1: Please tell us in UK.
0: I'm born in London.
1: We are storming London.
0: Ni on the 16th.
1: On the 16th.
0: Lagbara Olorun.
1: By the grace of God.
0: Si awon eba ti pe 15 days.
1: By that time this must be 15 days.
0: Ile 16 days bayi.
1: The dawn of the 16th day.
0: UK lo ma mo ba mi.
1: We meet me in London.
0: Ojo keji mo de ti kuro.
1: And by the next day I'm out of there again.
0: Ojo kan la mo nlo nbe.
1: Just a day.
0: A ti pari soro ojo kan.
1: Want to finish that VG?
0: As a counseling family.
1: You counseling for people.
0: I don't want nobody.
1: I will go back to the place.
0: I took pada.
1: We are coming back.
0: You go say journey.
1: That's right.
0: Orun awon orun.
1: Heaven of heavens.
0: O si fun e.
1: Heaven is open for you.
0: Orun awon orun.
1: Heaven of heavens.
0: O si fun e.
1: Heaven is open for you.
0: Orun awon orun.
1: Heaven of heavens.
0: O si fun e.
1: Heaven is open for you.
0: O to nse lowo yen.
1: What are you presently?
0: O pari e.
1: You will perfect it.
0: And the project yen.
1: That your project sir.
0: O pari e.
1: You will perfect it.
0: But the project yen.
1: Mommy, that your project.
0: O pari e.
1: You will perfect it.
0: But the project
1: yen. My brother, that your project.
0: O pari e.
1: You will perfect it.
0: But the project
1: yen. My sister, that project.
0: O pari e.
1: You will perfect it.
0: But the project
1: yen. That project you have.
0: O pari e.
1: You will complete it.
0: But the project yen.
1: That project you are doing.
0: O pari e.
1: You will complete it.
0: But the project yen.
1: That project you have.
0: O pari e.
1: You will complete it.
0: And the project
1: yen. That project sir.
0: O pari e.
1: You will complete it.
0: O to nse lowo
1: yen. What are the project.
0: O pari e.
1: You will complete it.
0: O pari e. In the name of
1: Jesus.
0: Wọ́n ní fàá padà.
1: I must to bring you back.
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1: Don't talk to me that I'm going downwards.
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0: Ipò yẹn.
1: That position.
0: Lórúkọ Jésù.
1: In the name of Jesus.
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1: I put it in prayer for you.
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1: Hey, man, you will get it.
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1: You will meet yourself there.
0: Ipò gíga yẹn.
1: That top position.
0: Wà bára rẹ̀ mbẹ̀.
1: You will meet yourself there.
0: Wà bára rẹ̀
1: mbẹ̀. Amen.
0: Ma lọ bẹ.
1: Go there.
0: In the name of
1: Jesus. Amen.
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1: Number seven.
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2: 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That's your law. 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That's your law. 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
1: But we know you before now.
0: Bo lo se doko.
1: How did you get to the top?
0: Tori oni ra koro.
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0: Oni rin.
1: You will not run.
0: Oni sare.
1: You will not run.
0: Se lagbe efu.
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0: 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Eh te wa ni Facebook. YouTube.
1: YouTube.
0: E share video. 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
0: Iwosan.
1: Healing. 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
0: He was a
1: healing.
0: And the can you
1: ask us? Animal sick.
0: But don't want you.
1: That's what you
0: have. I saw that.
1: That's it. That's you.
0: Of far
1: are you?
0: Officer.
1: That picture.
0: I don't see. Quit that.
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0: 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There is power on this mountain. I can testify. And there is one day I call on the God of authority that God disappointed me. Praise the Lord.
1: Hallelujah. 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
0: clap
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2: o si ni pere mo leyi ni mo jamo I enter into this zone pelu awon angel orire
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2: gbogbo eni sabi
3: amen that statement
2: e so rire lo
3: amen you are blessed today
2: aye ila jawo
3: we enter into this life
2: gbogbo idamu ojo to ko
3: e long time problem
2: e ma gbinu da
3: fire
2: eyi wahala tan ni o ni solution
3: problems they have no solution
2: e ma gbinu da
3: fire
2: ta faru
3: in the name of Jesus
2: ohun oluwa to
3: the word of Lord that thunders.
2: The word of Lord that shakes
3: with that. The word of Lord has great words.
2: The word of Lord has great
3: words. The word of Lord has great
2: words. The word of Lord has
3: great words. The word
2: of Lord has great words.
3: The word of Lord has great
2: words. The word
3: of Lord has great words. The word
2: of Lord has great
3: words. The word of
2: Lord has great words. The word of Lord
3: has great words. The word of Lord has
2: great words. The
3: word of Lord has great words.
2: The word of Lord has great words.
3: The word of Lord has great words.
2: The word of Lord has great
3: words. The word of Lord has great
2: words. The
3: word
2: of Lord has great words. The word of Lord has
3: great words. The word of Lord has great
2: words. The word of Lord has great words.
3: The word of Lord has great
2: words. The word of Lord has great words. The word of
3: Lord has great words.
2: Ni ori oke si o ni
3: papa Isaiah
2: ni tusile yo wa yo si je mi mo awon mo Jacob won ni ni wa
3: je
2: gbogbo iseda story ni gbo lowo
3: yi dakan ye mi na
2: ni bi adi o ma
3: bi abam
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3: the Israelites
2: ati omo Juda
3: ati omo Juda
2: aju mo ko won ni
3: be je the head camp
2: awon to di won
3: mo the head there
2: won di won mo si
3: si ko
2: lati jo won
3: gbo
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3: And to save them.
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3: That's why I say.
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6: Mo like kí ni o máa ṣe record message.
8: I love you to be my brother message.
6: O clear.
8: Very clear.
6: O lo straight forward.
8: Straight to the point.
6: O de one point.
8: And very on point.
6: O de waste time.
8: She didn't waste time.
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6: 08032.
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6: 85 82 42 47. WhatsApp only.
8: WhatsApp only.
6: Record the echo clear.
8: Make it clear.
6: Send the SMS.
8: Send it to us.
6: Call the source back.
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6: 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Iwa anyanmo mi.
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6: Ona bere si
8: 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My way begin to open.
6: Se ami.
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8: Quickly pray this prayer.
6: Offer back to square one.
8: Arrow of back to square one.
6: Offer Bose lolo ma
8: kwada. That you got where you left.
6: Offer Bose bed aye lo ma
8: kwada. The end your life where you left.
6: Ino ikwe jade la.
8: Head by fire.
6: Yo yo yo yo yo yo yo yo yo yo.
8: I see a ladder before people.
6: What then go?
8: They are mounting it.
6: Oh, I want to do
8: it. But most of them get tired along
6: the way. And I saw it
8: there, hold on to
6: them. 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
8: soke. Let you want to elevate this people.
6: Mori igbe dide.
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0: Ẹ máa send the message.
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2: 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I give God glory on this mountain on what God has done in my life, in my family especially. 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
0: come again. 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
2: 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That is, I give.
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1: Eletoku
0: for the rest of this week.
1: Olorun o koju ore si.
0: Amen. Not to do good unto you.
1: Ti omo.
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0: 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Do not pass through there.
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1: Ni bi o le.
0: Where this are.
1: Ona si ni be.
0: They were so before you.
1: O to wa wari.
0: What are looking for you?
1: Ona si fun o.
0: Amen.
1: Ona ala fun o.
0: Your way through.
1: Iya nu osele.
0: Let go follow.
1: Ma lo nu ogo. Ma sa se yori. 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
0: Amen.
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0: I don't that hold up your case.
1: Tola won ni jo ni
0: si. That little two rest.
1: Emi won ko so.
0: Amen.
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0: Amen.
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0: Every marriage be healed.
1: Eyin ta ti mari.
0: You that are yet to marry.
1: Anu yo dide
0: fun. Nothing right for you.
1: Eyin to nwo mo.
0: You looking for child.
1: E o riran lowo. Ase gori e.
0: Amen.
1: 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Wo roro ku anoint.
0: Get oil anoint.
2: Won ni ki gbogbo eyan da ore igbagbo.
0: Everybody give an offering of
2: faith. Iyan ni simi leyin ogun.
0: That is rest after baptism.
2: On ko to ba ti figbagbo se.
0: So by do by faith.
2: Ko le pada daru
0: mo. I never be scattered again.
2: Mo gbagbe o.
0: Don't forget.
2: Ojo kojo.
0: Any day.
2: To ba ti le dupe lori ogun.
0: I be sure God over some
2: ogun yan ti ro.
0: That part is settled.
2: Gbogbo en to mo pe.
0: Let me know.
2: On gbagbo nu adura.
0: I believe in this prayer.
2: Si ore adura mi
0: gba lo. Give of pastor prayer.
2: 1000 key.
0: Give a 1000 for it.
2: Ti wo li n ba lo.
0: That one prophet is working.
2: Ogun do mo wa lola.
0: He must come to pastor.
2: I ma pray lori omo lola.
0: Get the photo
2: one le.
0: Get the picture.
2: Ni ori eto yi.
0: On this problem.
2: Ni akoko kan na.
0: At the same time.
2: Ni ola.
0: Tomorrow.
2: Pastor.
0: Sir.
2: E fun ni account number.
0: The account it dey. 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
2: God bless you. Boja 30 minutes.
0: Boja for 30 minutes.
2: Boja 15 minutes.
0: Boja 15 minutes.
2: Ki o to di ago meji la o.
0: Before 12 midnight.
2: Iranlowo to riri wa ri.
0: Hey, receive your
2: call. Ko le mo pe woli lo soro.
0: I'm going to know prophet speaking.
2: Olore ka ran se si.
0: I understand for you.
2: To ba ni church account lowo.
0: You have the church account.
2: Ti won pe nsi.
0: Now just God.
2: Go and do that of.
0: Lo sure en kekia.
2: Wa fi siregun.
0: Then you to challenge.
2: Oluwa.
0: Lord.
2: Mo ran ito authority lowo.
0: I support authorities program.
2: Nitori oruko re.
0: For your name's sake.
2: Daiji to ja mi na.
0: Stop that. Stop fighting me.
2: Ede ti rogolo.
0: Amen.
2: Gbogbo en to ba ri.
0: Everybody see.
2: Ko so fun pe.
0: I will use my God.